0: compliance here. And I think within days, this will no longer be a story.
1: Iran's rejected a U.S. proposal to end the war. President Trump calls that response unacceptable. The proposal was for Iran to unblock the Strait of Hormuz, and then the U.S. would end the blockade of Iranian ports. Iran's economy is in free fall, says the U.S. ambassador to the U.N., Mike Waltz.
2: So the regime is under tremendous pressure.
1: Waltz on ABC's This Week. Oil prices are up in U.S. and global trading. Stock index futures are lower. This is ABC News. With the U.S. blocking fuel shipments to Cuba, there are blackouts and a nosediving economy. ABC's Whit Johnson went to Cuba to talk with Foreign Minister Bruno Rodriguez.
3: Cuba is a country with our own history, with our peculiarities, and we are a free and independent nation. But Cuba is a democracy, is a different democracy. Well, you mentioned
4: Cuba is not a different democracy. When people go to the polls, it is often one candidate, one party. There is not choice. What do you worry would happen if there were free and fair elections in Cuba, if the people truly got to choose?
3: Well, you are presenting a prejudice.
1: The league's worst team this season today won the number one pick in the NBA draft next month. The Washington Wizards won the draft lottery. Chuck Sievertson, ABC News.
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Scotty McCreary turned out to be a little tribute to the king of country going damn straight. A little story on George Strait there. More music on the way for you, and she's single again. Here's Jamie Frickie.

Oh, there you go. It's all about those hometown homes. I have some low cash. Tom Lang right here with more music coming up. And you can let your yard show, well, you can let your yard show out, if you will, with new deals from the folks at Lowe's. 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

0: the happiest man and wife in Saginaw, Michigan. He's ashamed to show his face in Saginaw, Michigan.
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0: Boy, what a battle that turned out to be. It's the Battle of New Orleans. We'll have to go all the way back to about, let's say 1959 on that one. There's some Johnny Horton. Well, we sat down with Blake Shelton. Blake and his Las Vegas residency were going strong, and here's what he had to say about it.
1: Man, I loved it. Last year I was leading up to it. I was nervous. I was dreading it a little bit because I didn't think a residency would be something that I would like. And by the end of it, I was super sad that we only did six shows. I was like, man, I could just do this all year, really. This is something that, as long as this door is open for me, I'd like to keep doing this for, the next foreseeable future, just because it's so much fun. This is a dream job.
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0: Well, there you go. It's all about the night the lights went out in Georgia. There's some Reba McEntire. I'm Tom Lang. And by the way, happy Mother's Day to all those moms out there. Don't you ever think that you're not the one who holds it all together. You are the glue. Happy Mother's Day, moms.
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1: ABC News, I'm Chuck Sievertson. Flying home to the U.S. from Spain to spend some time in quarantine at a Nebraska facility. 18 people from the Dutch cruise ship that's at the center of a hantavirus outbreak. Docs say they have no symptoms. It's just a precaution. Iran's rejected a one-page U.S. proposal to restart negotiations. President Trump calls that response unacceptable. Iran would unblock the Strait of Hormuz and the U.S. would end the blockade of Iranian ports. ABC's Tom Sufi Burridge in Tel Aviv.
2: The main sticking point in the negotiations with Iran, the future of its nuclear program. And with still no breakthrough in ending the war, it's just days before President Trump is expected to travel to Iran's key ally, China, for a crucial summit with Chinese President Xi.
1: On U.S. and global markets, oil prices are higher, stock futures are lower. Amid tight global oil supplies, Aramco, the world's largest oil company owned by Saudi Arabia, reports a 25% jump in profits. This is ABC News. A storm chaser, Ashton Lemley, was helping search through a trailer park hit by a tornado in Bochito, Mississippi, when he heard meowing from the rubble. Lemley searched in the dark for several minutes before finding a kitten trapped inside the remains of a wall. It wasn't hurt. Several people want to adopt it. The Roman Catholic Church has a boom, says ABC's Melissa Adan.
3: 1 year ago this weekend, the first American pope was elected. Across the U.S. and around the world, Catholicism is on the move. A driving force behind this, a new generation, leading to surges of Catholic converts from New York City to Los Angeles. Dioceses across the country this year reporting doubling or even tripling their average number of new Catholics.
1: The league's worst team this season is getting the number one pick in the NBA draft. The Washington Wizards won the draft lottery today and are poised to pick first overall for the first time since 2010. Chuck Sievertson, ABC News.
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0: Mamus, Moses. Sit down on the Mamus. Make it count, son. 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
1: I tell you, he was a character, wasn't he? Well, Jerry Reed and Amos Moses. I'm Tom Lang with more music and a lesson for you from Dottie West. 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

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There's Lee Bryce, Tom Lang with the music rolling on for you on this Mother's Day Sunday. 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
1: Ever seen an angel? Just look in your mama's eyes. That's why it's all about her this weekend on Real Country.

0: It's a 4x4 by you. There's Lainey Wilson, Tom Lang with more music on the way for you. And Hudson Westbrook talks about when his mother found out he dropped out of college.
1: I grew up in a Texas Tech family, and I played sports and football and basketball, baseball, track, all of the above. Then I went to college at Texas Tech University, followed the lead of all my family, and I ended up dropping out, and my mom figured out while I was on stage.
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0: Well, there you go. That's all you have to do is give me that girl, the one standing over there in the corner, all right? Tom Lang with Joe Nichols. I have a lot more music on the way. Don't go away.
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1: It's all about her this weekend. 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
2: You know, most people look through their wallets or their pocketbooks and way down at the bottom past the credit cards and baby pictures, green stamps, you usually find a little old dog-eared piece of poetry. I was cleaning out my wallet the other day, and I ran across a whole bunch of IOUs, some of them 30 years overdue. Funny thing is that all these IOUs are owed to one person. And I kind of feel like right now might be a pretty good time for an accounting. Mom, you listening? Mom, I owe you for so many things. A lot of services, like night watchman, for instance. For lying awake nights, listening for coughs, cries, creaking floorboards, and me coming in too late. You had the eye of an eagle, the roar of a lion, but you always had a heart as big as a house. I owe you for services as a short order cook, chef, baker, for making sirloin out of hamburger, turkey out of tuna fish, and two big old strapping boys out of leftovers. I owe you for cleaning services, for the daily scrubbing of face and ears, all work done by hand, and for the frequent dusting of a small boy's pants to try to make sure that he led a spotless life, and for washing and ironing no laundry could ever do, and for drying the tears of childhood, and for ironing out the problems of growing up. I owe you for service as a bodyguard, for protecting me from the terrors of thunderstorms and nightmares and too many green apples. And Lord knows I owe you for medical attention, for nursing me through measles, mumps, bruises, bumps, splinters, and spring fever. And let's not forget medical advice either. Oh no, important things like don't scratch it or it won't get well. If you cross your eyes, they're going to stick like that. And probably most important of all was be sure you got on clean underwear, boy, in case you're in an accident. And owe you for veterinarian services, for feeding every lost dog that I dragged home at the end of a rope, and for healing the pains of puppy love. And I owe you for entertainment. Entertainment that kept the household going during some pretty tough times. For wonderful productions at Christmas, 4th of July, and birthdays. And for making make-believe come true on a very limited budget. I owe you for construction work.

sky, and for cementing a family together so it'd stand the worst kinds of shocks and blows, and for laying down a good, strong foundation to build a life on. I owe you for carrying charges, for carrying me on your books for the necessities of life that a growing boy's just gotta have. Things like a pair of high-top boots with a little pocket on the side for a jackknife. And one thing, Mom, I will never, ever forget. When there were only two pieces of apple pie left and three hungry people, I noticed that you were the one who suddenly decided that you really didn't like apple pie in the first place. These are just a very few of the things for which payment is long overdue. The person I owe them to worked very cheap. She managed by simply doing without a whole lot of things that she needed herself. My IOUs add up to much more than I could ever hope to repay. But you know, the nicest thing about it all is that I know that she'll mark the entire bill paid in full for just one kiss and four little words. Mom, I love you.

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1: ABC News, I'm Chuck Sievertson. Iran's rejected a one-page U.S. proposal to restart negotiations. President Trump calls that response unacceptable. The proposal was for Iran to unblock the Strait of Hormuz and then the U.S. would end the blockade of Iranian ports. Flying home to the U.S. from Spain's Canary Islands, 18 Americans from the Dutch cruise ship. With the hantavirus outbreak, the plane's final stop will be a quarantine unit in Nebraska. Docs say they're not sick. They have no symptoms. They're being monitored as a precaution. ABC News medical contributor Dr. Darian Sutton.
2: World Health Organization is qualifying this as a cluster, not an outbreak, meaning that it is geographically isolated to the boat. At this point, all confirmed cases have been in passengers who have been on the boat. There have been no point at this point a confirmed case of a person who has been exposed beyond the boat. So that's important to understand.
1: President Trump announces the U.S. helped broker a prisoner release. Belarus freed 3 Polish and 2 Moldovan prisoners. This is ABC News. Olivia and Liam topped the list of baby names in the U.S. for 2025, the 7th consecutive year. The Social Security Administration released the list Friday. Charlotte climbed to 2nd place among girls, ending Emma's 6-year run in that spot. 1 year after his election to the head of the Roman Catholic Church, Pope Leo is creating a boom, says ABC's Melissa Don.
3: A driving force behind this, a new generation, leading to surges of Catholic converts from New York City to Los Angeles. Dioceses across the country this year reporting doubling or even tripling their average number of new Catholics. Much of it moved by young people. We discovered the same sentiment in Africa, the fastest growing region of the Catholic Church worldwide, driven by youth.
1: You have to really have patience for the races being staged in the Taiwanese town, Fenglin. It has embraced its slow pace of life, partly by staging snail races. Chuck Sievertson, ABC News.
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Sit yourself down, wrap up the weekend, drink a little beer, and enjoy the work week ahead, all right? Here's some Luke Bryan with Tom Lang and more music as the Mothers of America keep the home fires burning.

0: Well, there's some Jordan Davidson. Hey, guess what? I ain't saying. Well, Jason Aldean has a song out. It's called Don't Tell on Me. It's coming off his new album. And he says, you know, the song is a little bit of ear candy, if you will. Here's what he had to say.
1: You want to have this, like, ear candy, this really cool song, sonically, this thing that's going to stick in your brain that you're going to want to sing over and over and over. But, like, really, when you dig into it, it's pretty good. Yeah, you know what I mean? Like, it's something that's why it sticks with you a little bit too. And for whatever reason, like, you guys are on it. It's a really cool thing that doesn't happen a lot. And there's been some really neat things that have come

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1: The hand that rocks the cradle rules the world. That's why it's all about her this weekend on Real Country.

0: Well, he's the only hell that Mama raised. There's some Johnny Paycheck. I'm Tom Lang with more music on the way for you to wrap up the final couple of hours of this Mother's Day of 2026. Happy Mother's Day, Mom.
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2: 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For example, a man age 45 non-smoker can get $1 million of coverage for $75 per month level rate for 10 years, or a man age 50 non-smoker can obtain $500,000 coverage for a month premium of $110 level rate for 20 years. 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

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This isn't an incurable disease. 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It's not an uncontrollable epidemic. There's enough food in this country to feed every hungry person. 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

0: 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There's Alan Jackson.
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1: ABC News, I'm Chuck Sievertson. Unacceptable is what President Trump says of Iran's rejection of a one-page U.S. proposal to restart negotiations. The proposal was for Iran to unblock the Strait of Hormuz, and then the U.S. would end the blockade of Iranian ports. Flying home to the U.S. from Spain's Canary Islands, 18 Americans from the Dutch cruise ship with a hantavirus outbreak. Last stop for the flight is a quarantine facility in Nebraska. Docs say they're not sick, they have no symptoms, they're just being monitored as a precaution. In the Canary Islands, ABC's Maggie Rooley.
2: We spoke with one of the top epidemiologists from the WHO, and he said that while hantavirus might seem new and scary to a lot of people, it's actually a virus that they know really well, and they know how it spreads, and it does not spread like COVID-19.
1: Remains of one of the two U.S. soldiers who vanished in Morocco during a military training exercise last weekend have been recovered. This is ABC News. We get some reports this week about the cost of living, including the Consumer Price Index Tuesday. Abraham Foxman, forceful advocate for American Jews as national director of the Anti-Defamation League for nearly three decades, has died, says the ADL. Foxman was 86. There is a boom in the Catholic Church credited to a man named Leo. ABC's Melissa Don.
3: 1 year ago this weekend, the first American pope was elected. Within his first year, the 70-year-old pontiff making strides, visiting Turkey and Lebanon for his first papal trip in the fall. Then in the spring, he headed to Monaco. From New York City to Los Angeles, dioceses across the country this year reporting doubling or even tripling their average number of new Catholics.
4: I think there's a little bit of the Leo effect.
3: The Los Angeles diocese welcomed more than 8,000 new Catholics for Easter this year. They are projected to more than triple the amount of new converts from last year.
1: Chuck Sievertson, ABC News.
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0: 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All the time. All the time.

By the way, that fuzz tone you hear on the guitar by Marty Robbins right there, and Don't Worry, that turned out to be an electronic, or if you will, electrical mistake in the studio. And they said, ooh, that's not bad. We'll keep it. Here's Shenandoah.

0: Still trying to figure out who you are when I'm not looking. There's a Blake Shelton. Well, Blake sat down recently, talked about his stepson who wants to follow in Blake's tracks and be a country artist just like Blake.
1: You know, the only thing that Gwen and I are really doing at this point is trying to hold him back a little bit. I mean, if he could, the kid would get in a car and drive straight to Nashville right now and start beating on doors, you know. And it's like, you know, all right, let's get through high school. And then, you know, then we'll jump in full force. But, I mean, he's in love with country music, and it literally, if you see Zuma walking down the street or if we see him in the house, he's listening to country music. He's got the guitar in his hand 24 hours a day. He's completely obsessed.

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1: Ever seen an angel? Just look in your mama's eyes. That's why it's all about her this weekend on Real Country.

0: There's Cody Johnson. It's the painter. By the way, the ACM Awards coming up 1 week from today, May 17th in Las Vegas. And Cody Johnson has four nominations, including for Song of the Year. And that song is going to be for the fall for Single of the Year. And he's also up for Male Artist of the Year and Entertainer of the Year. Good luck.
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0: She will definitely leave you with a smile. There's some George Strait. I hope I left you with a smile. As we wrap up another May weekend, the work week is ahead. Make sure you have a good one, okay? Stay safe and have fun this week.
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1: ABC News, I'm Chuck Sievertson. Flying home to the U.S. from the Canary Islands, 17 Americans from the cruise ship with a hantavirus outbreak. They'll go to a quarantine unit in Nebraska. Docs say they're not sick. They're being monitored as a precaution. Dr. Michael Osterholm, infectious disease expert, University of Minnesota.
2: I have complete confidence that we will have good compliance here. And I think within days, this will no longer be a story.
1: Several people are hurt after a shooting and two car accidents during an after-prom party Saturday night in Fruitport, Michigan, where this person lives.
3: I was still hearing more of the shots, and we had a lot of teens that ran into our yard and that were in our driveway. There was cars parked all the way down to the dead end sign.
1: President Trump calls Iran's rejection of a one-page U.S. proposal to restart negotiations unacceptable. Iran would unblock the Strait of Hormuz, and the U.S. would end the blockade of Iranian ports. This is ABC News.

0: days, this will no longer be a story.
1: Several people are hurt after a shooting and two car accidents during an after-prom party Saturday night in Fruitport, Michigan, where this person lives.
2: I was still hearing more of the shots, and we had a lot of teens that ran into our yard and that were in our driveway. There was cars parked all the way down to the dead end sign.
1: President Trump calls Iran's rejection of a one-page U.S. proposal to restart negotiations unacceptable. Iran would unblock the Strait of Hormuz, and the U.S. would end the blockade of Iranian ports. This is ABC News.
2: In more of the shots. And we had a lot of teens that ran into our yard and that were in our driveway. There was cars parked all the way down to the dead end sign.
1: President Trump calls Iran's rejection of a one-page U.S. proposal to restart negotiations unacceptable. Iran would unblock the Strait of Hormuz, and the U.S. would end the blockade of Iranian ports. This is ABC News. With the U.S. blocking fuel shipments to Cuba, there are blackouts and a nosedive.
3: In uncertain times we're in. 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

George Burge, he co-wrote that one. He's been writing songs for quite a while. He was a young schoolboy when he started writing songs. 14 years old in Austin, Texas, where he grew up. And not only is he a songwriter, he's quite the golfer, too. A walk-on golfer for the Longhorns golf team at University of Texas. That is from the lead single from his second studio album. Before I played George, I played, can we talk about those trashy women? Your mama warned you about that. The Confederate Railroad, I'm Gary Walker. Hello there. Can we talk about more real country? Brooks and Dunn coming up. Dirk Bentley on the way. And Bo Cephas, Hank Williams Jr.

0: Hank Jr., both thieves. We know what he's got on his mind. He's got Dixie on his mind. I'm Gary Walker. You know what I got on my mind? How about more Real Country? Luke Combs coming at you momentarily, and Kenny and Dottie together on Real Country.
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0: 1991, Dottie was en route to the Grand Ole Opry in a car that Kenny had given her. It stalled. She got a ride with a neighbor who crashed. That's how we lost Dottie West on Real Country.
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0: And with still no breakthrough in ending the war, it's just days before President Trump is expected to travel to Iran's key ally, China, for a crucial summit with Chinese President Xi.
1: After Iran's rejection and President Trump's reaction, oil prices went up. Wall Street stock futures went down. This is ABC News. What could affect stock prices, mutual funds, 401ks, and more this week from ABC's Dave Packer.
2: Monday morning, a report on existing home sales. Tuesday, April Consumer Price Index numbers, as well as the government's hourly earnings report for April. Wednesday, Producer Price Index for April, a measure of the cost of raw materials for manufacturers. And then on Thursday, April retail sales data from the government, as well as new jobless claims for the previous week.
1: Fighting for his job after poor local election results for his Labour Party, British Prime Minister Keir Starmer plans to use a speech Monday to argue he can change course and revive his government's fortunes. One lawmaker, Catherine West, said she will try to trigger a leadership contest if she doesn't like what she hears in the speech. Miners in Myanmar, formerly Burma, have discovered a huge ruby considered to be the second largest by weight ever found in the country, 11,000 carats. Myanmar produces about 90% of the world's rubies. Chuck Sievertson, ABC News.
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the L-Y-N-D-A, Steve Wonder. It's Real Country. I'm Gary Walker. When this man is not on the beaches of Cheyenne, he's on the beaches of Las Vegas with his plus one residency. Here comes Garth Brooks.

0: Justin Cole Moore, you know, he's from Arkansas. Also, his good buddy Joe Nichols are both from Arkansas. They like to spend a little time together. Justin really looks up to Joe when he first started in the business because they're both from Arkansas. They have that in common. And Joe was having all kinds of success and still is. Justin says, I loved his music and to get to know him as a person. He's just a great kind of guy. I agree. They both are. Justin Moore, if heaven weren't so far away. And before that, if you're looking for Garth, you're going to find him on the beaches of Cheyenne. Or in June, you're going to find him in Las Vegas with that residency thing going on. I'm Gary Walker. You know what you're going to find me doing? And you're going to find me playing more real country. I've got Loretta Lynn coming up, Vince Gill on the way, and I've got Hardy with his favorite country song. What is it? Well, it's on the way on Real Country.
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0: no sense at all. Michael Wilson Hardy, or you can just call him Hardy. He dropped that one in 2025, his number one on Real Country.
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2: 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It appears by its own numbers, the U.S. government seems insolvent. 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Add it all up, and it looks like the U.S. owes more than $130 trillion it doesn't have. 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
1: ABC News, I'm Chuck Sievertson. Flying home to the U.S. from the Canary Islands, 17 Americans from the cruise ship with a hantavirus outbreak. They'll go to a quarantine unit in Nebraska. Docs say they're not sick. They're being monitored as a precaution. Dr. Michael Osterholm, infectious disease expert, University of Minnesota.
2: I have complete confidence that we will have good compliance here. And I think within days, this will no longer be a story.
1: Several people are hurt after a shooting and two car accidents during an after-prom party Saturday night in Fruitport, Michigan, where this person lives.
3: I was still hearing more of the shots, and we had a lot of teens that ran into our yard and that were in our driveway. There was cars parked all the way down to the dead end sign.
1: President Trump calls Iran's rejection of a one-page U.S. proposal to restart negotiations unacceptable. Iran would unblock the Strait of Hormuz, and the U.S. would end the blockade of Iranian ports. This is ABC News. With the U.S. blocking fuel shipments to Cuba, there are blackouts and a nosediving economy. ABC's Whit Johnson went to Cuba and talked with Foreign Minister Bruno Rodriguez.
4: Cuba is a country with our own history, with our peculiarities, and we are a free and independent nation. But Cuba is a democracy, is a different democracy. Well, you mentioned
5: Cuba is not a different democracy. When people go to the polls, it is often one candidate, one party. There is not choice. What do you worry would happen if there were free and fair elections in Cuba, if the people truly got to choose?
4: Well, you are presenting a prejudice.
1: The league's worst team this season has won the number one pick in the NBA draft next month. The Washington Wizards won the draft lottery Sunday. Chuck Sievertson, ABC News.
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Or you can go ahead and call him Pickup Man. It's Real Country. I'm Gary Walker. You can call this guy Gary Gene Watson. That's what his mom and daddy called him. I've got a number one hit from 1981, the 14 carat.

Why do I think about awards and award nominations when I think of that lady right there, Lainey Wilson? Well, it could be because she's got a mess of them, and she's going to have more. I bet you 2026 ACM Awards coming up Sunday night, the 17th from Las Vegas. And the female artists seem to dominate this year's nominations. Megan Maroney leading the way with 9 nods, followed by Miranda Lambert with 8. Ella Langley and Lainey Wilson, they're tied up with 7 nominations apiece. The nominees include

Chris Stapleton. He's got 6 nods, and that's followed by Zach Topp with 5. Kojo, Cody Johnson, he's got 4. That is her 5th back-to-back number one hit, Lady Wilson, Little Watermelon Moonshine. I'm Gary Walker, and I got more. I don't have moonshine, but I got more real country coming up. I'm going to play Alabama, Jody Messina, and Tucker Wetmore from Real Country.

0: A little birdie told me that man right there, Tucker Wetmore, is the 2026 ACM New Male Artist of the Year. And if you go anywhere, you're going to wind up missing more real country with Kenny Rogers and Rodney Atkins.
1: The U.S. Treasury quietly released its official financial report for 2025. It appears by its own numbers, the U.S. government seems insolvent. It's reported that the Treasury shows about $6 trillion in assets and over $47 trillion in liabilities. Add it all up, and it looks like the U.S. owes more than $130 trillion it doesn't have. 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

0: something to be said about that farmer's daughter. 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
3: 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It appears by its own numbers, the U.S. government

0: seems insolvent. It's reported that the Treasury shows about $6 trillion in assets and over $47 trillion in liabilities. Add it all up, and it looks like the U.S. owes more than $130 trillion it doesn't have. 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
1: ABC News, I'm Chuck Sievertson. Flying home but not home home from Spain's Canary Islands, 17 Americans from the Dutch cruise ship with a hantavirus outbreak. The plane's last stop will be a quarantine unit in Nebraska. Docs say they're not sick and have no symptoms, though one's tested positive. It's just a precaution. Unacceptable is what President Trump calls Iran's rejection of a one-page U.S. proposal to restart negotiations. The proposal was for Iran to unblock the Strait of Hormuz, and then the U.S. would end the blockade of Iranian ports. In Tel Aviv, ABC's Tom Sufi Burridge.
2: The main sticking point in the negotiations with Iran, the future of its nuclear program. And with still no breakthrough in ending the war, it's just days before President Trump is expected to travel to Iran's key ally, China, for a crucial summit with Chinese President Xi.
1: After Iran's rejection and President Trump's reaction, oil prices went up. Wall Street stock futures went down. This is ABC News. What could affect stock prices, mutual funds, 401ks, and more this week from ABC's Dave Packer.
3: Monday morning, a report on existing home sales. Tuesday, April Consumer Price Index numbers, as well as the government's hourly earnings report for April. Wednesday, Producer Price Index for April, a measure of the cost of raw materials for manufacturers. And then on Thursday, April retail sales data from the government, as well as new jobless claims for the previous week.
1: Fighting for his job after poor local election results for his Labour Party, British Prime Minister Keir Starmer plans to use a speech Monday to argue he can change course and revive his government's fortunes. One lawmaker, Catherine West, said she will try to trigger a leadership contest if she doesn't like what she hears in the speech. Miners in Myanmar, formerly Burma, have discovered a huge ruby considered to be the second largest by weight ever found in the country, 11,000 carats. Myanmar produces about 90% of the world's rubies. Chuck Sievertson, ABC News.
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If you don't believe people are crazy, let's talk about the leaders in Iran. You know what I'm saying? It's Billy Currington, Real Country. I'm Gary Walker, and I would not have missed this kind of carrying on from that boy from Robbinsville, North Carolina. Here he comes, Ronnie Miller.

0: Jason Aldean, his whiskey drink of choice would be Crown Royal. Before I played Jason, I played Ronnie Millsap. But Jason has got a new album, The Songs About Us. It dropped in April, and the first track, Anytime Soon, that is a tip of the hat to country music legend Ronnie Millsap. Yeah, speaking of, Jason says he loved Anytime Soon for a lot of reasons, including how much it reminded him of the living country music legend. We're talking about Ronnie Millsap. He says, I am a huge Ronnie Millsap fan. And who isn't? I'm Gary Walker. I'm a fan of more real country. And I got that coming up. Luke Bryan on the way. Mel McDaniel. Also, we're going to go to Jackson with Johnny and June from Real Country.
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0: talking about Jack. Johnny Cash with a little duet, with his future wife, June Carter, from 1967, headed to Jackson. A year later, they got married, 1968. I'm Gary Walker, and I'm going to marry you with more real country. Blake Shelton coming up, also Lone Star.
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4: The U.S. Treasury quietly released its official financial report for 2025. It appears by its own numbers, the U.S. government seems insolvent. It's reported that the Treasury shows about $6 trillion in assets and over $47 trillion in liabilities. Add it all up, and it looks like the U.S. owes more than $130 trillion it doesn't have. If that were a family, they'd earn $52,000 a year, spend $73,000, and already be more than $1 million underwater. Any accountant would call that insolvent. So how does the government fix this? It can print money, which erodes your purchasing power, it can raise taxes, or it can cut benefits. 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

0: Don't be telling me there's no news on this Monday, May 11th, 2026. It is Eat What You Want Day. Yeah, the heck with those calories. Go ahead, pig out. I'm Gary Walker, as Lone Star on Rio Country.
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1: ABC News, I'm Chuck Sievertson. Flying home to the U.S. from the Canary Islands, 17 Americans from the cruise ship with a hantavirus outbreak. They'll go to a quarantine unit in Nebraska. Docs say they're not sick. They're being monitored as a precaution. Dr. Michael Osterholm, infectious disease expert, University of Minnesota.
2: I have complete confidence that we will have good compliance here. And I think within days, this will no longer be a story.
1: Several people are hurt after a shooting and two car accidents during an after-prom party Saturday night in Fruitport, Michigan, where this person lives.
3: I was still hearing more of the shots, and we had a lot of teens that ran into our yard and that were in our driveway. There was cars parked all the way down to the dead end sign.
1: President Trump calls Iran's rejection of a one-page U.S. proposal to restart negotiations unacceptable. Iran would unblock the Strait of Hormuz, and the U.S. would end the blockade of Iranian ports. This is ABC News. With the U.S. blocking fuel shipments to Cuba, there are blackouts and a nosediving economy. ABC's Whit Johnson went to Cuba and talked with Foreign Minister Bruno Rodriguez.
4: Cuba is a country with our own history, with our peculiarities, and we are a free and

0: independent nation. But Cuba is a democracy, is a different democracy. You mentioned
1: Cuba is not a different democracy. When people go to the polls, it is often one candidate, one party. There is not choice. What do you worry would happen if there were free and fair elections in Cuba, if the people truly got to choose?
0: Well, you are presenting a prejudice.
2: The league's worst team this season has won the number one pick in the NBA draft next month. The Washington Wizards won the draft lottery Sunday. Chuck Sievertson, ABC News.
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Second studio album, What You See Is What You Get. That is one of six number one hits. Beer Never Did It, Never Broke My Heart. Gary Walker. I've got that lady from McAlester, Oklahoma, singing about the greatest man she never knew. That'd be Reba McEntire on Real Country.

Justin Moore, he says, after having three daughters, time was a tick-tock ticking before a boy arrived. He admits he's enjoying getting some male bonding time with his young son, South. Justin says they do almost anything together. They like to swim. He likes to get on the tractor with Justin. He likes to ride around on the four-wheeler. Justin says, matter of fact, playing with him makes me feel like a kid again. Sounds like fun. Before I played Justin, time's a ticking. I played, well, you know her, that sassy redhead from Oklahoma, Reba McEntire. I'm Gary Walker. I got more real country coming up. How about I play Mark Chestnut? I've got to Chris Stapleton all the way. And when I say Merle, you know I'm talking about the hag of real country.

0: 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Maybe got her some white carnations. I hope you didn't get her a Chia Pet or kitchen gadgets or even a vacuum cleaner. She doesn't want that kind of stuff. She wants more real country coming up with George Burge and Ronnie Millsap.
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4: 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It appears by its own numbers, the U.S. government seems insolvent. 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
1: ABC News, I'm Chuck Sievertson. Flying home but not home home from Spain's Canary Islands, 17 Americans from the Dutch cruise ship with a hantavirus outbreak. The plane's last stop will be a quarantine unit in Nebraska. Docs say they're not sick and have no symptoms, though one's tested positive. It's just a precaution. Unacceptable is what President Trump calls Iran's rejection of a one-page U.S. proposal to restart negotiations. The proposal was for Iran to unblock the Strait of Hormuz, and then the U.S. would end the blockade of Iranian ports. In Tel Aviv, ABC's Tom Sufi Burridge.
2: The main sticking point in the negotiations with Iran, the future of its nuclear program. And with still no breakthrough in ending the war, it's just days before President Trump is expected to travel to Iran's key ally.

0: China for a crucial summit with Chinese President Xi.
1: After Iran's rejection and President Trump's reaction, oil prices went up. Wall Street stock futures went down. This is ABC News. What could affect stock prices, mutual funds, 401ks, and more this week from ABC's Dave Packer.
2: Monday morning, a report on existing home sales. Tuesday, April Consumer Price Index numbers, as well as the government's hourly earnings report for April. Wednesday, Producer Price Index for April, a measure of the cost of raw materials for manufacturers. And then on Thursday, April retail sales data from the government, as well as new jobless claims for the previous week.
1: Fighting for his job after poor local election results for his Labour Party, British Prime Minister Keir Starmer plans to use a speech Monday to argue he can change course and revive his government's fortunes. One lawmaker, Catherine West, said she will try to trigger a leadership contest if she doesn't like what she hears in the speech. Miners in Myanmar, formerly Burma, have discovered a huge ruby considered to be the second largest by weight ever found in the country, 11,000 carats. Myanmar produces about 90% of the world's rubies. Chuck Sievertson, ABC News.
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1: Back a few months ago, I was headlining at a great big nightclub. And he put me up a couple of days early. I came in a couple of days early, and they put me up at what they call the Star Suite. Now, here I am, headliner in one of the biggest nightclubs in the country, and I wake up at 8 o'clock in the morning in this Star Suite, all by myself. Yeah, that's what I said, aw. But I did what I've always done, man, to cheer myself up. I picked up my guitar, I sat down, I wrote me a little song. Now this is how it feels to be alone at the top of the hill and trying to figure out why.

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1: Texas boy buried a few feet from Buddy Holly in Lubbock, Texas. Mac Davis, it's real country. I'm Gary Walker. I got that Mississippi girl. Call her a wild.

I'm thinking that Blake Shelton was, drinking on it when he hopped onto that giant Kubota tractor, drove it to Caesar's Palace, parked that bad boy right out there in front to announce his new residency dates in Las Vegas. He waved at fans. He shouted, "Welcome to Las Vegas. I'm coming back in May. This is how you do Vegas." It makes me wonder if he gets free valet parking with that thing or if he still has to pay. He's got several shows through the month of May. Go check him out. But don't be drinking on it like him. Before I play Blake Shelton, I played that wild one, Faith Hill. I'm Gary Walker. I'm going to play more real country. Going to get wild with the Judds, Alabama coming up, and Jason Aldean.

0: Jason Aldean, $64,000 musical question. How far does a goodbye go? Number one on the Billboard Country Airplay chart. He dropped that one September of 2025. The lead single from his 12th studio album, Songs About Us, which, by the way, that album, you can get your hands on it. It dropped in April. I'm Gary Walker, and you can get your hands or your ears on more real country coming up with Alan Jackson and John Conley.
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The stripe was white, it was 18 feet from the bow to the stern light. Second hand from a dealer in Atlanta, I rode up with Daddy when he went there to get her.

0: Don't be getting the blues and miss out on the NBA semifinals. The Pistons and Cavaliers on the court today. Also, the Thunder and Lakers tipping off. That's it for me. That's all my time. You stay safe. Be blessed. 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
1: ABC News, I'm Brian Clark. The plane carrying 17 Americans who were on the Dutch ship at the center of the hantavirus clusters landed in Nebraska. One of those 17 passengers has tested positive for hantavirus, but officials say is not showing any symptoms. Another had mild symptoms, but Dr. Michael Osterholm of the University of Minnesota tells ABC,
2: I have complete confidence that we will have good compliance here, and I think within days this will no longer be a story.
1: The Chinese government officially announced President Trump's trip to China this week. It will likely include discussions about the war in Iran, as President Trump Sunday called Iran's latest proposal to end the fighting totally unacceptable. That sent oil prices upward. Plea hearing today for Cole Allen, the man accused of trying to attack the White House Correspondents' Dinner last month. And Homeland Security and the Texas Rangers are investigating the deaths of six people found inside of a Union Pacific boxcar in Laredo, Texas. This is ABC News. The parent company behind education platform Canvas is apologizing after last week's massive data breach blamed on hackers. The company, used by colleges across the country, is now back up and running. A Texas man accused of killing his pregnant wife is facing a hearing in Italy. Lee Gilley allegedly killed his wife in 2024, says ABC's Allison Kosick.
3: We believe that she died because of a severe condition she had.
4: His attorney spoke to our Houston station, KTRK.
3: Methemoglobinemia mirrors the symptoms of strangulation.
4: While awaiting trial, Gilley was freed on a $1 million bond. And earlier this month, authorities say he cut off his ankle monitor and flew to Milan, Italy, with fake travel documents. Italy abolished the death penalty decades ago, and a treaty prohibits Italy from sending a person back to a country that still has it.
1: I'm Brian Clark, ABC News.
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0: 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Michael Lardell with you. It is Monday, the 11th day of May. We have a temperature of 53 degrees. A look at our weather is coming up. 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
3: Monday morning here in the North Carolina High Country, and we'll track an increase in clouds and the chance for some scattered showers late morning into the afternoon. Highs reach the middle 60s, though temperatures will likely drop as we head deeper into the afternoon. A low temperature of 40 degrees overnight. Grab the jacket out the door Tuesday morning. Tuesday, a pleasant day, mostly sunny, low humidity, high temperatures in the middle 60s. Our next rain chance on the way Wednesday afternoon. I'm meteorologist Chris Michaels in the NCN Weather Center.
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Banks Jewelers closed today on this Monday. The special event starts tomorrow and continues Wednesday and Thursday. Banks Jewelers, East Main, Burnsville. 22 after 6 on a Monday morning. Hope your Monday and week starting out in a good way. As far as our weather goes, the forecast says showers and a slight chance of thunderstorms today. Highs in the mid-60s. The chance of rain's 80%. A clear sky by the time we get into the evening with lows in the lower 40s. So a cool night coming up. Cooler than we have this morning. We have 53 for a temperature this morning here at WKYK.

28 minutes after 6 o'clock on this Monday morning, 54 degrees. We're getting ready for our first check of morning sports coming up for you right after Keith Urban.

0: CN Sports, I'm Craig Green. On the ice at the Stanley Cup playoffs, the Hurricanes await the winner of the Sabres versus Canadiens series. Game 3 in Montreal was won by the Habs by a score of 6-2. Montreal leads the series 2-1. In Charlotte, Chris Reiden won the PGA Truist Championship, bringing it home with a 2-under on Sunday. Reiden on claiming his trophy in the Queen City.
1: Absolutely over the moon. Happened way sooner than I would have imagined, and

0: absolutely thrilled. Awesome experience, and very, very grateful.
1: Reeton shot a 15 under par for the tournament. It's his first career win. Two NBA playoff games on Sunday. The Knicks beat the 76ers 144-114. They sweep Philly 4-0 and move on to the Eastern Conference semifinals for the second year in a row. The Timberwolves 114-109 over the Spurs in the West semis. That series is tied 2 games apiece. Warriors head coach Steve Kerr agreed to a 2-year contract to remain in Golden State. Kerr, the 4th fastest coach in NBA history to reach 600 wins, will remain the highest paid coach in the association. Panthers rookie minicamp concluded over the weekend as offseason workouts roll on in preparation for training camp. Dave Canales spoke to the media about coaches bringing energy and setting the tone for the young cats.
2: Bring that same intentionality, the intensity to the individual drills, and making sure we're pushing these guys so they can understand what the expectation is of how we practice.
1: Carolina will suit up on August 6th in the Hall of Fame game against the Arizona Cardinals. NASCAR's Go Bowling at the Glen, Shane Van Gisbergen, takes the checkered flag. It's his first win of the season. The Durham Bulls fall at home on Mother's Day to Round Rock by a score of 3-2. In Jacksonville, the Charlotte Knights fall 6-1 to the Jumbo Shrimp on the road. Boxing over the weekend, Daniel Dubois scores an 11th round knockout of Fabio Wardley to become the new WBO World Heavyweight Champion. On Sunday night, the NBA draft lottery was won by the Washington Wizards. They will select first in June's NBA draft. The Hornets will pick 14th after qualifying for the postseason. Playoff games in the association on Monday. Pistons and the Cavs in Cleveland, Detroit up 2-1 with an 8 p.m. tip. In Los Angeles, the Lakers need to win to avoid a sweep at the hands of the world champion OKC Thunder. Tip off.

0: Jacksonville, the Charlotte Knights fall 6-1 to the Jumbo Shrimp on the road. Boxing over the weekend, Daniel Dubois scores an 11th round knockout of Fabio Wardley to become the new WBO World Heavyweight Champion. On Sunday night, the NBA draft lottery was won by the Washington Wizards. They will select first in June's NBA draft. The Hornets will pick 14th after qualifying for the postseason. Playoff games in the association on Monday. Pistons and the Cavs in Cleveland, Detroit up 2-1 with an 8 p.m. tip. In Los Angeles, the Lakers need to win to avoid a sweep at the hands of the world champion OKC Thunder. Tip on NBA draft lottery was won by the Washington Wizards. They will select first in June's NBA draft. The Hornets will pick 14th after qualifying for the postseason. Playoff games in the association on Monday. Pistons and the Cavs in Cleveland, Detroit up 2-1 with an 8 p.m. tip. In Los Angeles, the Lakers need to win to avoid a sweep at the hands of the world champion OKC Thunder. Tip-off in L.A. is set for 10:30. NHL playoffs in the West. The Avalanche take on the Minnesota Wild with the Avs up 2-1. That game begins at 8 o'clock. On the diamond, the
1: 40, so cooler overnight than we have this morning. Tuesday, sunny. And the highs in the upper 60s, close to 70. A clear sky Tuesday night, lows in the upper 40s. And then the next best chance of rain is going to be on Wednesday. Forecast is sunshine in the morning, but then turning partly cloudy. Showers and storms are likely for the afternoon on Wednesday with a 60% chance and the highs around 70. Wednesday night, a 50% chance of showers and storms, lows mid-40s. And Thursday, sunny, highs in the lower 60s. Friday, sunshine and highs in the lower 70s. Clear sky on Friday night and low temperature upper 40s. This morning, we have a temperature of 54 degrees now here at WKYK, and our weather sponsored by Bud's Auto Parts of Burnsville.

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1: 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Banks Jewelers closed today on this Monday. The special event starts tomorrow and continues Wednesday and Thursday. Banks Jewelers, East Main, Burnsville. 6:45 on a Monday morning. There's going to be a Manna pop-up food pantry this Wednesday from 10 till 11:30 at Newdale Presbyterian Church. Spread the word on that for those that may need the benefit from that, the Manna pop-up food pantry. Let's look at our birthday calendar and say happy birthday from yesterday on the 10th on Mother's Day to Patricia Boone and Amy Bryant. Lori Burleson had a birthday, Eddie Fall, Tiffany Hall, Nathan Jones, and Amy Murphy, also Charlie Winters, and happy anniversary to Josh and Jennifer Newton with a wedding anniversary yesterday. Happy birthday today to Walker Blevins and Gilbert Buchanan. Daniel Franklin, a birthday. Aubrey Hicks is 7 today. Lori Perkins, also Angela Robinson, having a birthday. Carl Seelman, Eloise Whitson, and Kylie Winters, all birthdays today.

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1: ABC News, I'm Brian Clark. Landing early this morning in Omaha, Nebraska, the plane carrying all 17 Americans who were on board the cruise ship where hantavirus broke out. One of the Americans tested positive. They'll be monitored in a biocontainment unit. ABC's Maggie Rulli.
2: Officials from the WHO, they really stressed that while the hantavirus might seem, you know, new and scary to a lot of people that have never heard of it before, it's actually a virus that they know really well, and they know how it spreads, and they insisted to us that it does not spread like COVID-19.
1: A French passenger who was on the ship has also tested positive. The U.S. and Iran once again at loggerheads after President Trump called Iran's response to his peace proposal totally unacceptable. President's preparing for a trip to China this week, a key ally of Iran. A new Gallup poll says just 43% of younger Americans are optimistic about finding a job. 64% of those 55 and up think their prospects are good. This is ABC News. Denver International Airport says it's still investigating Friday's trespassing incident when a person gained access to the runway just as a Frontier Airlines jet was taking off with more than 200 people on board. That trespasser was struck and killed. It sparked an engine fire on the plane. Passengers had to evacuate. Thousands showed up to March for Peace on Mother's Day in Massachusetts just hours after one person was killed and two others were hurt in a shooting. Ted Wayman from affiliate WCVB has more.
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3: 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Outside Boston Police Headquarters, I'm Ted Wayman, WCVB.
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0: 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It's a couple minutes after 7 o'clock, and temperatures on 55 degrees. The weather's coming up for you. Well, I'm here talking to Tina Banks. It's the special three-day event at Banks Jewelers in Burnsville. It starts tomorrow and continues Wednesday and Thursday. 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
6: Your Monday forecast here in the North Carolina High Country. It's increasing clouds and a few showers late morning into the early afternoon. Temperatures peak in the mid-60s. However, they will likely fall as we head deeper into the afternoon, falling to a low of about 40 degrees under a mainly clear sky overnight. So grab the jacket out the door Tuesday morning. Tuesday afternoon, however, is pleasant, mostly sunny, less humid, and high temperatures in the middle 60s. I'm meteorologist Chris Michaels in the NCN Weather Center.
0: Well, on the weather map, we see a lot of that rain moving just above our location. So some areas within our listening area may see some showers this morning. May have already seen some showers, and others might just pass right by and miss out on it.

55 degrees, our temperature this morning, the Mountain Heritage FBLA Club. They're having their barbecue and bingo night fundraiser. That's coming up this Friday. It's going to be in the lunchroom at Heritage High School. 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

0: Highway 19, east of Burnsville on the Asheville Highway. 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
0: 12 after the 7 o'clock hour and 55 is our temperature. Showers and a slight chance of a thunderstorm. Big group of rain on the weather map going above us. And so that means some areas in our listening area may be catching a little bit of rain this morning, and then all of us may see a little rain later on. That's according to the forecast there. The high temperature is mid-60s, and then clear skies tonight as it passes on by, and it leaves us with a cooler temperature, lower 40s. So tomorrow morning, going to be more like the 40s instead of the 50s like we have this morning. For Tuesday, sunshine and the highs around 70. Pretty good weather day overall. We've got news coming up for you later this hour, the latest from the North Carolina News Network right here, so join us. And coming up in just a few minutes, I'll check some sports for you. Here's an older one from Miley Cyrus.

Miley Cyrus from 2009, that song called The Climb. Well, back on Friday, baseball and softball second round action for the high school teams, and the lone team surviving it all is going to be Polk in baseball. They beat Walkertown in a big way, 13-0. Cherryville eliminated the Mitchell Mountaineers 8-5 in baseball, and Surrey Central over Madison 3-0. Now in softball, East Wilkes won over Mitchell 18-0. So that finishes up the season for most of the Western Highland teams, except for Polk there in baseball. They will move on. Shane Van Gisbergen was in another league on Sunday, schooling the stars of the Cup Series at Watkins Glen International in racing. He started from the pole position, scored his seventh Cup Series victory, all from road or street courses, and his second consecutive on the 2.5-mile track by leading 74 of those 100 laps at Watkins Glen. In his number 97 Chevrolet, he pitted from the lead under green with 24 laps remaining, then emerged in 24th. He was nearly 30 seconds behind the leader, Ty Gibbs, but he only needed 17 laps to run him down and retake the lead. He won by over 7 seconds over Michael McDowell, so big win there. Next on the schedule, coming up this Sunday, they're going to be at Dover Motor Speedway, the NASCAR Cup Series. That'll be at 1 o'clock. Well, the Carolina Hurricanes, a lot of folks been cheering for them in hockey. Their next playoff game has not been officially scheduled because they just swept the Philadelphia Flyers in the second round, won all four games. They're awaiting the winner of the Buffalo-Montreal series to move on. Carolina has advanced in the Eastern Conference Final. They'll open their series later this week once the matchup is all set. Now, in the NBA, yesterday it was Philadelphia winning the series over New York. 144-114, they won 4-0. Meanwhile, San Antonio played at Minnesota. Minnesota won 114-109. That series now tied at 2 games apiece. So on the schedule tonight in the NBA, Detroit is at Cleveland. Detroit leads that series 2-1. Oklahoma City at the L.A. Lakers. Oklahoma about to eliminate the Lakers. They lead that series 3-0.

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1: 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Is right here. I hope you'll join me.
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3: Well, I'm here talking to Tina at Banks Jewelers in Burnsville, and tomorrow is the special day. Of course, this is Monday, and Banks Jewelers is closed today as they always are on Monday. But Tina, what happens tomorrow?
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3: 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But now this event is going on just this Tuesday, Wednesday, and Thursday, 10 to 6 on Tuesday and Wednesday. That's tomorrow and Wednesday. And then Thursday will be 10 until 5 o'clock. One thing that's kind of neat, too, is that there's an extra 20% bonus for an in-store credit. Tell us how that works.
4: Yes, if they give you $100, if you give us that check, then I'll give you $120 credit for you to use some other time in the store, whether it's Christmas, birthday, anniversary, or any type of gift that you might need for the rest of the year.
3: Yeah, you're going to buy a gift some other time, get an extra 20% on top of what they give you. Now, this company is called National Rarities. This has been planned for a long time. A lot of folks have been wanting to sell these items. Of course, you normally buy gold on a regular basis and occasionally some coins and things, but these guys are kind of experts in coins, watches, pocketbooks, sterling silver, diamonds, you name it. Just bring it in and they'll make you an offer. They'll tell you we won't or we will. One way or the other, they'll make an offer and you can go out with some extra money in your pocket.
4: Yes, they like doing these in communities like ours because they feel like they're helping people to get extra money to do things that they may need to do around their home or just wherever, whatever they might need.
3: This is your special chance, and it's only this week. So once again, it starts tomorrow morning at 10 o'clock and continues Wednesday and also Thursday at Banks Jewelers in Burnsville.
5: I've got a...

0: Keith Whitley, Miami, Miami. It's 28 before the 8 o'clock hour. News is coming up next.
1: NCN News, I'm Mike Riley. A French woman and two Americans have tested positive or showed symptoms of hantavirus. Duke Dr. Nicholas Turner told WRAL-TV.
2: I don't think most of us expect this to turn into anything big like that. Most of the reported hantavirus clusters to this point have been relatively small.
1: On Monday, President Trump travels to Asia. CBS's Aaron Navarro explained what's likely to be on the agenda for the summit today.
3: Economic independence and rebalancing the trade relationship with China seems to be the main goal of President Trump and the U.S. heading into their trip to Beijing this week.
1: The president reacted to Iran's official response to the latest U.S. proposal to end the now three-month-old war on social media Sunday. In a Truth Social post, the president said, quote, "I don't like it. Totally unacceptable." CBS's Holly Williams is in Tel Aviv with more on the conflict.
4: Israel's occupying a strip of land in southern Lebanon, where it's carried out large-scale demolitions of homes that it says were Hezbollah infrastructure.
1: A day after Charlotte Mayor Vi Lyles abruptly decided to step down in June and not run for re-election, former Mayor Jennifer Roberts tells WBTV she's ready to lead the city again.
5: If I hear from some council members that they want me to apply, I will do that.
1: Health care costs continue with major issues, especially for those near retirement. Mike Olander, State Director for AARP North Carolina.
6: Tax credits, that enhanced tax credits that were used to help subsidize the health plans available on the Affordable Care Act marketplace expired the beginning of this year, and many people have found themselves priced out.
1: AAA projects 45 million Americans are planning to get away for the Memorial Day weekend. Despite much higher gas prices, this year's forecast is slightly higher than last year's. 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
0: 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The special event starts tomorrow and continues Wednesday and Thursday. 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
1: The Iran war and the blockades in the Strait of Hormuz have caused global gas and oil prices to rise significantly. CBS News' Maya Blackstone has that.
7: If you've watched the TV show Landman, you might picture people driving around the countryside, knocking on doors, trying to find somebody with a backyard full of oil. And you would think that more and more of these people would be doing that because oil is so expensive, you want to produce more. But the head of the Landman Association said that they're not feeling any kind of increased pressure because they don't see the price rising to benefit them. And this infrastructure doesn't just get built overnight.
1: Republicans and Democrats are engaged in a political battle over redistricting. CBS's Aaron Navarro is at the White House.
8: In South Carolina, a majority black district, long represented by Democratic Congressman Jim Clyburn, could be eliminated.
9: I'm going to run, irrespective of what the makeup of the district might be.
8: With his overall approval rating hovering around 40%, President Trump had a message for House Republicans.
10: Well, they'll find a reason to impeach me, even though a lot of people said I had the greatest first term in the history of it. They'll try and impeach me, probably.
1: State Attorney General Jeff Jackson is now urging lawmakers to pass legislation that would protect drivers from excessive charges. Jackson spoke with WBTV about predatory towing. What needs to happen next?
11: We got a good bill out of the General Assembly that helps crack down on abusive towing, but it's not enough. There's another bill that's pending right now. The key piece of that is that it would set a ceiling on how much you are allowed to charge someone. We don't have that in North Carolina. We need it.
1: North Carolina is gearing up for a major 4th of July celebration. The Department of Natural and Cultural Resources on Sunday announced the Capital 250 NC Freedom Fest. Mike Rayleigh, NCN News.
0: It's 24 minutes before 8 o'clock. Yesterday, the high temperature was 77, a beautiful Mother's Day. And the weather, with a lot of sunshine, we're pretty comfortable this morning with a 55-degree temperature. 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
0: 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Well, our weather forecast says showers with a slight chance of thunderstorms, and our highs today in the mid-60s. The chance of rain at 80%. It looks like on the weather map our best chance of rain probably going to be during the morning hours, and it looks like if you were hoping for a big rain to help out our water tables, looks like it's not going to happen here in our area. Most of the folks in our listening area are going to miss out on the big rain. Now, we've already had some areas with some showers this morning, but most of that on the weather map is going above Western North Carolina, some over in Tennessee and then up into Virginia, and those areas that are catching most of the rain as it kind of skirts by. We're going to get just a little bit, and you may have seen, or you may be in an area that's already had a shower this morning, and there may be some more of that during the day, those small amounts as that system passes on through. So the forecast says we do have clearing on the way for tonight, and that's going to bring in some cooler temperatures also. We're going to be lower tomorrow morning, lower 40s is what they're talking about, but it leads to a sunshiny day on Tuesday where the high is around 70, a clear sky Tuesday night, lows upper 40s, and then the next best chance of rain will be on Wednesday. Sunshine in the morning, the showers and storms are a possibility for Wednesday afternoon. They call it a 60% chance with the highs around 70, and even Wednesday night a 50% chance of showers and lows in the mid-40s. Those are really going to be today and what we get Wednesday, our best chances of rain this week. By Thursday, we're back to sunshine in lower 60s, and Friday sunny and lower 70s. Now this morning, most areas seem to be pretty comfortably warm. 53, Spruce Pine, Bakersville, 53 degrees. South Tow area, 52. Pensacola area at 55. Light rain in Tennessee, or light rain at the airport or up in Boone, and 55 degrees. The airport at Asheville showing partly cloudy. They're 56 there. Also rain at the Tri-City Airport. That's the airport I'm looking at. Rain there and 59. So that's some of those Tennessee areas catching some showers. And then cloudy at Charlotte and 62. We have 56 degrees for a temperature this morning here at WKYK. 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
2: 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Is right here. I hope you'll join me.
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4: Yeah, have you heard about another shred event that's coming up? This is the way that you can dispose of some sensitive documents and papers and help protect your identity. You're limited to 3 boxes of documents, but it's Thursday, May 21st at 11 a.m. This is planned to be at the Mitchell Senior Center. The Asheville Shred 360 Company, they'll be in the parking lot. It's open to the public, and it's free. So just put that down on your calendar. If you've got some things that need to be shredded, this is the professional truck that can do that for you on May 21st. We'll remind you more when that gets a little bit closer. Right now, it is Monday, the 11th day of May, the 131st day of the year, 234 days left in the year. Here's some history of what happened on this day in 1953. It was one of the deadliest tornadoes in Texas history. Devastated the city of Waco, Texas, killing 114 people and injured nearly 600. This day, 1953. Former NFL quarterback Cam Newton is 37 today. This day, 1979, Lester Raymond Flatt, the bluegrass musician, died, best known for his work in the bluegrass duo, the Foggy Mountain Boys. And in 1996, Steve Warner was inducted into the Grand Ole Opry. Well, let's look at Mother's Day yesterday for birthdays and say happy birthday yesterday to Patricia Boone and Amy Bryant. Also, Lori Burleson. Eddie Fall had a birthday yesterday. Tiffany Hall, Nathan Jones, and Amy Murphy. Also, Charlie Winters. And there was an anniversary yesterday for Josh and Jennifer Newton. They had a wedding anniversary. Happy birthday today on this Monday the 11th. Walker Blevins, having a birthday today. Gilbert Buchanan, Daniel Franklin. Aubrey Hicks is a great big 7. Happy birthday to Aubrey today. Lori Perkins, Angela Robinson has a birthday. Carl Seelman, Eloise Whitson, and Kylie Winters all having birthdays today. This day, well, way back in 1969, this song was parked at number 1 on the country music charts.

0: The following point of view is presented in memory of J. Ardell Sink.
1: First story number one. Many years ago, Al Capone virtually owned Chicago. Capone wasn't famous for anything heroic. He was notorious for what he did to destroy the Windy City in many ways, everything from bootlegged booze and prostitution to murder. Capone had a lawyer named Easy Eddie. He was Capone's lawyer for a good reason. Eddie was a very good man. In fact, Eddie's skill in legal maneuvering kept Al out of the jail and prison for a long, long time. To show his appreciation, Capone paid him very well. Not only was the money big, but Eddie got special dividends as well. For instance, he and his family occupied a fenced-in mansion with live-in help and all of the conveniences of the day. The estate was so large that it filled an entire Chicago city block. Now, this is Easy Eddie. Eddie lived the high life of the Chicago mob and gave little consideration to the atrocity that went on around him. Eddie did have one soft spot, however. He had a son that he loved dearly. Eddie saw to it that his young son had clothes, cars, and a good education. Nothing was withheld, price no object. Despite the involvement with organized crime, Eddie even tried to teach his son right from wrong. Eddie wanted his son to be a better man than he was. Yet with all of this wealth and influence, there were two things he couldn't give his son. He couldn't pass on a good name or a good example. One day, Eddie reached a very difficult decision. Easy Eddie wanted to rectify the wrongs that he had done, working for Al Capone. He decided he would go to the authorities and tell the truth about Al Scarface Capone, clean up his tarnished name, and offer his son some semblance of integrity. To do this, he would go on to testify against the mob, and he knew the cost would be great. So he testified. Within the year, Easy Eddie's life ended in a blaze of gunfire on a lonely Chicago street. But in his eyes, he had given his son the greatest gift that he had to offer at the greatest price he could ever have to pay. Police removed from his pockets a rosary, a crucifix, a religious medallion, and a poem clipped from a magazine. The poem read as follows. The clock of life is wound but once, and no man has the power to tell just when the hands will stop, at late or early hour. Now is the only time you own. Live, love, toil with a will. Place no faith in time, for the clock may soon be still. Story number two. World War II produced many heroes. One such man was Lieutenant Commander Butch O'Hara. He was a fighter pilot assigned to the aircraft carrier Lexington in the South Pacific. One day, his entire squadron was sent on a mission. After he was airborne, he looked at his fuel gauge and realized that someone had forgotten to top off his fuel tank. He would not have enough fuel to complete his mission and get back to his ship. His flight leader told him to return to the carrier. Reluctantly, he dropped out of formation and headed back to the fleet. As he was returning to the mother ship, he saw something that turned his blood cold, a squadron of Japanese aircraft speeding its way toward the American fleet. The American fighters were gone on a sortie, and the fleet was all but defenseless. He couldn't reach his squadron and bring them back in time to save the fleet. Nor could he warn the fleet of the approaching danger. There was only one thing to do. He must somehow divert them from the fleet. Laying aside all thoughts of personal safety, he drove into the formation of Japanese planes. Wing-mounted, 50 calibers blazed as he charged in, attacking one surprised enemy plane and then another. Butch wove in and out of the now broken formation and fired at as many planes as possible until all the ammunition was finally spent. Undaunted, he continued the assault. He dove at the planes, trying to clip a wing or tail in hopes of damaging as many enemy planes as possible, rendering them unfit to fly. Finally, the exasperated, worn-out Japanese squadron took off in another direction. Deeply relieved, Butch O'Hara and his tattered fighter limped back to the carrier. Upon arrival, he reported in and related the event surrounding his return. The film from the gun camera mounted on his plane told the tale. It showed the extent of Butch's daring attempt to protect his fleet. He had, in fact, destroyed 5 enemy aircraft. This took place February 20, 1942. For that action, Butch became the Navy's first ace of World War II and the first naval aviator to win the Congressional Medal of Honor. A year later, Butch was killed in aerial combat at the age of 29. His hometown would not allow the memory of this World War II hero to fade, and today, O'Hara Airport in Chicago is named in tribute to the courage of this great man. So the next time you find yourself at O'Hara's International Airport in Chicago, give some thought to visiting Butch's memorial, which displays his statue and his Medal of Honor. It's located between Terminals 1 and 2. So, my question is, what do these two stories have to do with each other? Butch O'Hara was Easy Eddie's son. There you have two true stories. Awesome. That's how it looks from this point of view.
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0: Folks around here love that place, and I'm going to give you a chance to win some tickets, a couple of tickets free, coming up after our news. So stay tuned. You'll have a chance to get some of those just by being a quick caller or something. We'll let you know. Coming up after the news. First, we've got George Strait.

0: George Strait from 1991. You know me better than that. You're listening to FM 104.7 and AM 940. WKYK Burnsville. It's 8 o'clock. ABC News is coming up next.
1: ABC News, I'm Brian Clark. Now back in the U.S., all of the Americans aboard the cruise ship where hantavirus was confirmed. ABC's Victor Okendo has the story from Nebraska.
2: All 17 Americans and one British national who live in America returned home. The plane landing around 4 a.m. in Omaha, Nebraska. The passengers deplaning one at a time, taken straight to the National Quarantine Center at the University of Nebraska to be evaluated.
1: One American confirmed to have hantavirus, another showed mild symptoms. One of the biggest allies of Iran is China, and President Trump heads there this week for a summit with Xi Jinping. On Sunday, the president called Iran's latest response to his peace offer totally unacceptable. That sent stock futures lower and oil prices higher again overnight. Law enforcers in Texas are investigating a possible case of human smuggling with deadly consequences. Six people were found dead in a Union Pacific boxcar near the U.S.-Texas border. This is ABC News. Airport security is under new scrutiny after a trespasser gained access to a runway at Denver International Airport late Friday and was hit by a Frontier Airlines jet as it prepared to take off. This passenger was on board.
3: He was getting ready to take off, and then it felt like a big speed bump. And then I look to the right, I see the wing is on fire and it's sparking.
1: All 231 people on board were evacuated, five taken to hospitals. An 18-year-old Chicago cancer patient died a day after he flew to Mexico to be reunited with his parents who had been held by ICE. Congresswoman Delia Ramirez spoke with affiliate WLS and says her office helped the teen reunite with his family.
4: However you feel about immigration, you can't tell me that a mother or father wouldn't do anything to be able to hold their child one last time.
1: A judge in Arizona ordered the parents released, and they were able to see their son at his grandmother's house in Mexico. I'm Brian Clark, ABC News.
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1: Our temperature's on 57 degrees. A look at the weather is coming up. 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It starts tomorrow and continues Wednesday and Thursday. 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Banks Jewelers closed today on this Monday. The special event starts tomorrow and continues Wednesday and Thursday. 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
2: Monday morning here in the North Carolina High Country, and we'll track an increase in clouds and the chance for some scattered showers late morning into the afternoon. Highs reach the middle 60s, though temperatures will likely drop as we head deeper into the afternoon. A low temperature of 40 degrees overnight. Grab the jacket out the door Tuesday morning. Tuesday, a pleasant day, mostly sunny, low humidity, high temperatures in the middle 60s. Our next rain chance on the way Wednesday afternoon. I'm meteorologist Chris Michaels in the NCN Weather Center.
1: Unfortunately, for those that really need some rain around their home for their, either the water tables for their water or just the grass, we're going to miss out on the big rain, looks like. Most of that going above us once again. I think one of the last storms went below western North Carolina. This one's going above. We're catching just a few sprinkles here and there. This is one of those days when you may get a shower, your neighbor may not. Because of some of those that are just passing through, but not expect to be a big rain event, as you heard in that forecast, clearing up later on this afternoon as these clouds go away. 57 degrees, it's 4 minutes after 8 o'clock.

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1: Here's your chance to win two tickets right now. Call me right now, 682-3510. When the line's answered, just push number one. That'll get you right to me. And the caller number three gets two tickets for the Soaky Mountain Water Park right now.

Tammy Wynette. If you're dialing the phone, don't do it. Daniel Silvers is our winner. He was the correct caller and the winner of the tickets for the Soquy Mountain Water Park. Congratulations to Daniel. He's going free, courtesy of WKYK and Soquy Mountain Water Park. Folks, we've got some more of those to give away. We'll be doing that in the days ahead, too, giving you a chance to win some of those tickets. So just stay tuned at any time. We'll let you know how to win. But congratulations this time to Daniel Silvers.

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1: 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Is right here. I hope you'll join me.
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3: Hey, congratulations again to Daniel Silvers. He was the winner of the tickets for Soaky Mountain Water Park. And thanks to others who were calling to win those. We'll give you another chance sometime, but we've got plenty of those to give away here in the days ahead. And so Daniel Silvers was our winner this time. We've got news on the way again around 8:30 this morning, the latest from the North Carolina News Network. In our weather, showers and a slight chance of thunderstorm. Now, some folks are going to miss out on that. Others will get one. We're kind of on the edge of rain in some areas. Some of our listening area may be raining right now, and others will probably miss out on this today. High temperatures, mid-60s for today. A clear sky tonight. We expect the rains to pass away, or the chances of it, later on today, and then lows tonight in the lower 40s, bringing in some cooler air. Tomorrow looks to be sunny with the highs around 70. Next best chance of rain on Wednesday. We've got a chance in there again on Wednesday. 57 degrees is our temperature this morning at 16 minutes after 8 o'clock. Every now and then it's good to just stop and say thank you. Thank you to the service people around the world that are helping to keep us free. And here's Dolly with a good song for that.
4: I have many friends in the 101st Airborne and the 5th Special Forces at Fort Campbell, Kentucky. I go visit them when I can. The guys in Special Forces are usually the first ones into a war and often the last ones out. Imagine going into a hostile country lightly armed and with just a few men. What they do is so secret they never get the recognition they deserve. And this is one time I want them to know they're appreciated.

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2: NCN Sports, I'm Craig Green. On the ice at the Stanley Cup playoffs, the Hurricanes await the winner of the Sabres versus Canadiens series. Game 3 in Montreal was won by the Habs by a score of 6-2. Montreal leads the series 2-1. In Charlotte, Chris Reedon won the PGA Truist Championship, bringing it home with a 2-under on Sunday. Reedon on claiming his trophy in the Queen City.
3: Absolutely over the moon. Happened way sooner than I would have imagined, and absolutely thrilled. Awesome experience, and very, very grateful.
2: Reedon shot a 15-under par for the tournament. It's his first career win. Two NBA playoff games on Sunday. The Knicks beat the 76ers 144-114. They sweep Philly 4-0 and move on to the Eastern Conference semifinals for the second year in a row. The Timberwolves 114-109 over the Spurs in the West semis. That series is tied 2 games apiece. Warriors head coach Steve Kerr agreed to a 2-year contract to remain in Golden State. Kerr, the 4th fastest coach in NBA history to reach 600 wins, will remain the highest paid coach in the association. Panthers rookie minicamp concluded over the weekend as offseason workouts roll on in preparation for training camp. Dave Canales spoke to the media about coaches bringing energy and setting the tone for the young cats.
4: Bring that same intentionality, the intensity to the individual drills, and making sure we're pushing these guys so they can understand what the expectation is of how we practice.
2: Carolina will suit up on August 6th in the Hall of Fame game against the Arizona Cardinals. NASCAR's Go Bowling at the Glen, Shane Van Gisbergen, takes the checkered flag. It's his first win of the season. The Durham Bulls fall at home on Mother's Day to Round Rock by a score of 3-2. In Jacksonville, the Charlotte Knights fall 6-1 to the Jumbo Shrimp on the road. Boxing over the weekend, Daniel Dubois scores an 11th round knockout of Fabio Wardley to become the new WBO World Heavyweight Champion. On Sunday night, the NBA draft lottery was won by the Washington Wizards. They will select first in June's NBA draft. The Hornets will pick 14th after qualifying for the postseason. Playoff games in the association on Monday. Pistons and the Cavs in Cleveland, Detroit up 2-1 with an 8 p.m. tip. In Los Angeles, the Lakers need to win to avoid a sweep at the hands of the world champion OKC Thunder. Tip-off in L.A. is set for 10:30. NHL playoffs in the West, the Avalanche take on the Minnesota Wild with the Avs up 2-1. That game begins at 8 o'clock. On the Diamond, the Angels visit the Guardians with a 6:10 start. Orioles host the Yankees at Camden Yards at 6:30. Rays and Jays in Toronto at 7. D-backs and the Rangers in Arlington at 8. Mariners, Astros at 8:10. And Giants visit the world champion Dodgers at 10:10. Craig Green, NCN Sports.
0: It's 28 after 8 o'clock, and news up next.
5: NCN News. I'm Mike Riley. On Sunday, the U.S. Army announced the remains of one of the missing American soldiers in Morocco have been recovered. CBS's Jerika Duncan has
6: that. He's identified as First Lieutenant Kendrick Lamont Key Jr. from Richmond, Virginia. He was 27 years old. A second soldier is still missing. Both disappeared 8 days ago on the Moroccan coast while off duty.
5: Recent rains have provided much-needed relief to North Carolina farmers. Guilford County grower Matt Rudd tells WGHB.
7: We're planting stuff now that we're not going to pick till end of July, and we keep planting all year. So we're planting a lot of crops every two weeks most of the time, so we can keep, you know, fresh vegetables coming in all summer.
5: Hurricane season starts June 1st. North Carolina Insurance Commissioner Mike Causey tells WACT in Wilmington.
8: When Florence hit, we had 23 counties in southeastern North Carolina that were underwater. Many of those homes were not in a flood zone, but they flooded. When Helene hit western North Carolina in the mountains, the vast majority of those homes were not in a flood zone.
5: North Carolina set a new tourism spending record in 2025. Whit Tuttle's executive director of Visit NC.
9: For 2025, we were the seventh most visited state in the country. We're really close to number five. We hope to catch those guys. You know, it's a challenge. Everybody knows that visitors are important and they bring a lot to the economy, and everybody's spending a lot of money to try and get them to come to all these other states.
5: A new survey finds businesses are scaling back their investment plans. Lester Jones with the National Association for Business Economics.
10: As we see general levels of inflation grow and we see profit margins have pressure put upon them, then, you know, the ability to pass on price becomes a little bit less.
5: A possible tornado caused damage in Columbus County over the weekend. There were no injuries reported. 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
0: 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The special event starts tomorrow and continues Wednesday and Thursday. Banks Jewelers, East Main Burnsville. That starts tomorrow in the open at 10 o'clock. Now, they're expecting pretty big crowds for this because a lot of folks have called Banks Jewelers and ask about this, some specifics about it, who's the National Rarities Company. And they're a company that this is what they do all the time, all across the country. And their turn is right now. Banks Jewelers here in Burnsville scheduled this a long time ago for them to be here on these special days tomorrow and also Wednesday and Thursday. And they will be buying jewelry, diamonds, coins, watches, pocketbooks. If you've got one of those expensive pocketbooks that you never carry anymore for the ladies and you want some cash for it, they'll make you an offer. And so just be sure to head on down to Banks Jewelers one of these 3 days if you plan on being part of that event with the National Rarities Company. Starts at 10 o'clock tomorrow morning. Right now it's 28 minutes before 9 o'clock and 57 degrees. Here's Sammy Kershaw.

won't work, and your toys fall apart, and you have a sad feeling deep in your heart. You want to go out, but it's raining out there.

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1: Tom T. Hall, I Care. 57 degrees, our temperature. Some folks going to see a shower this morning, and

0: chance of even a thunderstorm in some areas, but the bulk of that rain system going up above western North Carolina. So the higher mountains and up north will be the primary areas for the rain this morning. But as that passes by, we get to clear skies later today. Highs today only mid-60s. Clear tonight, we're dipping down to the lower 40s, back to a cooler temperature. Sunny on Tuesday. Highs around 70 tomorrow.
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3: Francis and Horace Edwards kept mules that were used to plow tobacco patches, plow their garden, and haul wood on a sled the mules pulled behind them. When they dug potatoes, they, too, were pulled on that sled. Those mules did just about everything. Francis's husband broke the mules for his own use and had done so from the time he was a young boy. As Francis tells it, Horace loved his mules. He thought more of them mules than he did me. He'd talk to them just like he's talking to me or some of his children. Their last two mules were named Bill and Pearl. It was a sad day when old Bill killed a calf and had to be given away.
2: If you have a story to share, call 682-9654.
1: 10 before the 9 o'clock hour on a Monday morning. A good morning to you. 57 is our temperature this morning. There's going to be a Manna pop-up food pantry this Wednesday. That'll be from 10 to 11:30. This is an event they have every now and then, so spread the word for those that may need some help with that, the food pantry. It's going to be at Newdale Presbyterian Church. This is a joint ministry of Grassy Creek Newdale and Michaelville Presbyterian Church, but it's Wednesday, and it starts at 10 o'clock in the morning.

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0: Merle Haggard, the fighting side of me. Sunny area is seeing a little bit of rain this morning. We're still dry here at the radio station, but we kind of have rain all around in different areas, most of it going up above our area. And so we're going to get down to clear skies later this afternoon and dip on down tonight to the lower 40s. 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
1: ABC News, I'm Brian Clark. Back on American soil, the 17 Americans who were on board the cruise ship where passengers came down with hantavirus. The group landed early this morning in Nebraska, but one of these 17 confirmed to test positive for the virus. Other passengers from that ship are also heading home, says ABC's Victor Okendo.
2: The crews traveled to some of the most remote islands in the world, like Tristan da Cunha, an island of about 200 people. British paratroopers parachuting in with medics and supplies after a suspected case of hantavirus was confirmed. The World Health Organization stressing that if you were not on that boat, the risk remains low.
1: Man accused of trying to attack the White House Correspondents' Dinner expected to enter a plea this morning. President Trump called Iran's response to his administration's peace proposal totally unacceptable and questions about airport security after Friday's incident where a man was struck by a plane on the runway at Denver's airport. This is ABC News. The Army says the remains of First Lieutenant Kendrick Lamont Key Jr. have been recovered in the Atlantic Ocean. He is one of two U.S. military personnel who went missing during joint military exercises in Morocco a week ago. He's an air defense artillery officer, 27 years old. The search continues for a second officer. The Pentagon believes the two fell off a cliff while on a recreational hike. A Texas man accused of killing his pregnant wife, then fleeing the U.S., is due today in an Italian court, says ABC's Allison Kosick.
3: He didn't strangle his wife. He loved his wife.
4: Lee Gilley is accused of strangling his wife, Krista, in their Houston home in 2024. She was 9 weeks pregnant. His attorney spoke to our Houston station, KTRK.
3: When you flee, it can be taken as consciousness of guilt. I'm concerned about that.
4: Texas prosecutors have not said whether they plan to seek the death penalty.
1: I'm Brian Clark, ABC News.
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2: Your Monday forecast here in the North Carolina High Country. It's increasing clouds and a few showers late morning into the early afternoon. Temperatures peak in the mid-60s. However, they will likely fall as we head deeper into the afternoon, falling to a low of about 40 degrees under a mainly clear sky overnight. So grab the jacket out the door Tuesday morning. Tuesday afternoon, however, is pleasant, mostly sunny, less humid, and high temperatures in the middle 60s. I'm meteorologist Chris Michaels in the NCN Weather Center.
1: 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The Mountain Heritage FBLA Club having their barbecue and bingo night fundraiser this coming Friday night with doors opening at 4:30. 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

0: She said, yes, that's Chad Brock here on Real Country. 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

0: Real Country with Riley Green and Ella Langley. We like big screens and we cannot lie. Last year, about 1 in 5 movie tickets sold were for premium large screen formats. That's like IMAX and the really big screens. Moviegoers are willing to pay more to see films on bigger screens, too. One problem? There just aren't enough IMAX screens to make demand. Regal went so far as to charge $50 for opening night seats to the 70mm IMAX screening of Dune Part 3, and they all sold out within minutes.
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7: Monday morning here in the North Carolina High Country, and we'll track an increase in clouds and the chance for some scattered showers late morning into the afternoon. Highs reach the middle 60s, though temperatures will likely drop as we head deeper into the afternoon. A low temperature of 40 degrees overnight. Grab the jacket out the door Tuesday morning. Tuesday, a pleasant day, mostly sunny, low humidity, high temperatures in the middle 60s. Our next rain chance on the way Wednesday afternoon. I'm meteorologist Chris Michaels in the NCN Weather Center.
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0: Real Country with Ann Murray. That's Could I Have This Dance? Well, you might have caught Stranger Things Tales from 85. That's that animated series on Netflix that is a spinoff of the Stranger Things live action series. Netflix has announced that they've renewed Stranger Things Tales from 85 for a second season, and it will resume or start this fall. Coming up, more music. If you stick around, you're going to hear from Chris Young and Alan Jackson next.
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1: ABC News, I'm Brian Clark. The 17 Americans who were on the cruise ship where Hantavirus was confirmed are now back in the U.S., landing early this morning in Nebraska. One has tested positive for Hantavirus. All of them are being checked. The ship's captain, Jan Dobrogoski, has released a message thanking everyone.
2: I've witnessed your caring, your unity, and quiet strength amongst everybody on board, guests and crew alike.
1: Three people who were on the ship died. President Trump minced no words when it comes to Iran's response to his peace proposal.
3: President Trump's rejection of the Iranian counteroffer was swift and absolute. I have just read the response from Iran's so-called representatives. I don't like it, Trump wrote on social media. He went on to call it totally unacceptable.
1: It's ABC's Jonathan Carl. The man accused of trying to sprint into the White House correspondence dinner while armed with guns and knives has pled not guilty in federal court. This is ABC News. Police in San Francisco say they were monitoring potentially suspicious activity at a convenience store, but reporter Luz Pena says it was a routine health inspection that led to a major bust.
4: From the outside, it's a typical convenience store in San Francisco's Eddy Street.
5: There was an undercover Department of Public Health inspector who went in.
4: The owners and operators are being accused of running an illegal drug operation.
5: We discovered they were selling illegal tobacco products, which led us to think there was more that was going on.
4: City Attorney David Chu wants a judge to approve the closure of the store for a year.
5: The methamphetamine, the illegal tobacco products, cannabis, a ghost gun, drug paraphernalia.
4: And impose a $25,000 penalty against the owners and operators.
1: Singer Dua Lipa is suing Samsung. The pop star says the electronics giant used pictures of her on the boxes for its TVs without her permission. She's demanding $15 million in damages. I'm Brian Clark, ABC News.
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10: Your Monday forecast here in the North Carolina High Country, it's increasing clouds and a few showers late morning into the early afternoon.

0: Temperatures peak in the mid-60s, however, they will likely fall as we head deeper into the afternoon, falling to a low of about 40 degrees under a mainly clear sky overnight. Grab the jacket out the door Tuesday morning. Tuesday afternoon, however, is pleasant, mostly sunny, less humid, and high temperatures in the middle 60s. I'm meteorologist Chris Michaels in the NCN Weather Center.
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Real Country with the most admired person in America. That's Dolly Parton. You got Buzz here. We're playing Real Country for you on a Monday with George Jones.

0: Heartache medication prescribed straight from your doctor right here on Real Country. That's John Party. Well, could Carrie Underwood and her family completely go off the grid? She thinks so. She thinks her family could live a fully self-sustained life on their farm outside Nashville if she could run the homestead full time. It's a little complicated with her career, though. She has a farm manager who helps her maintain the livestock that she's got. Cows, chickens, donkeys, and horses, along with all her vegetable garden, too.
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7: It's more than a rebellion. 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

0: Cody Johnson with Carrie Underwood, Real Country for your Monday. 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
5: Monday morning here in the North Carolina High Country, and we'll track an increase in clouds and the chance for some scattered showers late morning into the afternoon. Highs reach the middle 60s, though temperatures will likely drop as we head deeper into the afternoon. A low temperature of 40 degrees overnight. Grab the jacket out the door Tuesday morning. Tuesday, a pleasant day, mostly sunny, low humidity, high temperatures in the middle 60s. Our next rain chance on the way Wednesday afternoon. I'm meteorologist Chris Michaels in the NCN Weather Center.
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1: ABC News, I'm Brian Clark. One of the Americans who left the cruise ship hit by hantavirus has tested positive while en route to the United States. That person is in a biocontainment unit in Nebraska, along with 15 others who are still in quarantine. Two people were taken to Atlanta. Officials say that was because of space, but the governor of Nebraska,

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1: ABC News, I'm Brian Clark. One of the Americans who left the cruise ship hit by hantavirus has tested positive while en route to the United States. That person is in a biocontainment unit in Nebraska, along with 15 others who are still in quarantine. Two people were taken to Atlanta. Officials say that was because of space, but the governor of Nebraska,
0: Burnsville.
1: ABC News, I'm Brian Clark. One of the Americans who left the cruise ship hit by hantavirus has tested positive while en route to the United States. That person is in a biocontainment unit in Nebraska, along with 15 others who are still in quarantine. Two people were taken to Atlanta. Officials say that was because of space, but the governor of Nebraska, Jim Pillen, says
2: no one who poses a risk to public health is walking out the front door of the
1: breaks per school day. I'm Brian Clark, ABC News.
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6: Your Monday forecast here in the North Carolina High Country. It's increasing clouds and a few showers late morning into the early afternoon. Temperatures peak in the mid-60s. However, they will likely fall as we head deeper into the afternoon, falling to a low of about 40 degrees under a mainly clear sky overnight. So grab the jacket out the door Tuesday morning. Tuesday afternoon, however, is pleasant, mostly sunny, less humid, and high temperatures in the middle 60s. I'm meteorologist Chris Michaels in the NCN Weather Center.
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0: Hey, Bluegrass fans, good news. We've got some great bluegrass music in store for you. Hi, I'm Terry Hurd, inviting you to join me this week for Into the Blue, featuring brand new music from Andy Leftwich, Buddy Melton, Daly and Vincent, Blue Highway, J. Lee Roberts, Benson, and many, many others. Is right here. I hope you'll join me.
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for the program, and I'm so glad you joined us as we're getting ready to enjoy some great gospel music with many of the selections chosen by our listeners. And we'll get started with a scripture reading. Today we'll look at the book of Joshua, chapter 24, verse 15. It reads, "And if it seem evil unto you to serve the Lord, choose you this day whom you will serve, whether the gods which your fathers served that were on the other side of the flood, or the gods of the Amorites in whose land ye dwell. But as for me and my house, we will serve the Lord."

0: That was the Happy Goodmans. I Wouldn't Take Nothing for My Journey Now. That song's going out to Sandra Spell, Betty Jean Hall, Eddie Bauder, Mary Elkins, and Catherine Norton, requested by Marlene. And we started the program off with Heaven's Mountain Band and I'll Ride This Ship to the Shore. We'll be right back in a moment to continue with more great gospel music on today's New Day program.
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1: 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Ain't that pretty?
0: Spreading a little sunshine is always pretty, as Andy used to say. The world is full of too much ugliness as it is. If you have a dedication, a prayer request, a praise report, church announcement, anything you'd like to share with our community, call us at 682-3510 or 765-7441, whichever number is local to your area, to spread a little sunshine. And if you live outside the area, call our toll-free number, 888-267-2711. 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
7: Nothing

0: That was the Villains Trio with Inside the Gate. This next song is going out to Marlene and Cindy from Mary. And also going out to Margie Wilson. She just called to inform me that Larry Riddle, the Primitive Quartet, lead singer for them for many years, is in the hospital in critical condition. He's had heart trouble, so be much in prayer for Larry Riddle when you pray. And now here's the Primitive Quartet with Something to Shout About.
1: He wrote my name in the Lamb's Book of Life one day. That's why I've got something to shout about.

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Well, there's going to be a Manna pop-up food pantry coming up this Wednesday from 10 a.m. until 11:30 a.m. at Newdale Presbyterian Church, a joint ministry of Grancy Creek, Newdale, and Michaelville Presbyterian Churches. And revival gets underway at Little Rock Creek Baptist Church starting May 17th at 6:30, then continuing May 18th through the 20th at 7 p.m. with preaching by Toby Crowder. Little Rock Creek Baptist Church is located at 48 Green Creek Road in Bakersville. Now here's Marvin Morrow, Jesus is coming again.

0: That was Darren and Brooke Aldridge off their new project Soul Condition with When He Beckons Me Home to Stay. It's right now 25 minutes until 12 noon. We'll be right back in a moment to continue with more great gospel music. Up next, by request, we'll hear from Jimmy Davis and from Squire Parsons when we come back. 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

helping you celebrate your new day in the Lord. You're listening to the New Day program on WKYK. This next song is going out to Marlene and Cindy and all the listeners and the radio station staff. 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

Some of the fondest memories of my childhood were woven around supper time, when my mother used to call from the back steps of the old home place, "Come on home now, Jimmy, it's supper time." Ah, oh, gee, but I'd love to hear that once more. But you know, for me, time has woven the realization of a truth that's even more thrilling. And that's when the call comes from the portals of glory to come home, for it's supper time, when all of God's children

That was Squire Parsons with Beulah Land, going out to Beatty Ann in memory of Frank Briggs, and to Dorothy Renfro from Cody McKinney. And now, from right here in Burnsville, here's Jackie and Jesse with My Savior's Love.

That was the Happy Goodmans with What a Beautiful Day. That song is going out to the staff here at the radio station, and Sick and Shut In all the listeners and all the churches requested by Genevieve Phillips.

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1: ABC News, I'm Brian Clark. 15 passengers from the cruise ship hit by hantavirus are in a quarantine center in Omaha, Nebraska, and have not shown symptoms. The CDC's Dr. Brandon Jackson says if passengers continue to remain asymptomatic, they could choose to leave.
2: Yes, we want to do this in the least restrictive way possible that is still safe, that protects the health and safety of both the passengers and their communities.
1: One passenger who tested positive is in a biocontainment unit at the University of Nebraska, while health officials say they transported a couple to Atlanta for treatment. One of them is showing symptoms, and the decision was about freeing up space in Nebraska. President Trump told Fox he's considering restarting Project Freedom, the U.S. proposal to help ships travel the Strait of Hormuz. The war in Iran expected to be a big topic for his trip to China this week. That war could be impacting spending as existing home sales increased just 0.2% in April, but they're at an all-time April high, on average $417,700. This is ABC News. Airport security is being scrutinized after the collision Friday in Denver between an airplane and a trespasser on a runway.
3: Frontier Flight 4345 was on its takeoff roll at Denver International Airport when the crew radioed the tower.
4: There was an individual walking across the runway.
3: The unidentified person was struck by the plane and killed. Perimeter fences meant to prevent this kind of thing are not perfect.
5: It's really there to be a delaying action to allow the airport personnel to respond if somebody tries to get on the airfield.
3: Aviation specialist Jeff Price, 12 passengers suffered minor injuries during the evacuation of the plane. Jim Ryan, ABC News.
1: The Army said the remains have been recovered of a U.S. soldier who went missing in Morocco during joint military exercises. First Lieutenant Kendrick Lamont Key Jr., an air defense artillery officer, was recovered in the Atlantic Ocean. The 27-year-old was believed to have fallen off a cliff while out for a hike with another soldier. He is still being searched for. I'm Brian Clark, ABC News.
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0: Good afternoon. At 3 minutes after 12 noon, we're looking at overcast skies outside our studios here in Burnsville, where it's now 58 degrees. Other weather stations reporting 59 in Spruce Pine, 58 in Bakersville. We have 59 at CeeLo, and Pensacola reporting 57. Boone reporting 53. We have 66 degrees reported in Asheville under mostly cloudy skies, and light rain is falling in Morganton, where it's now 63. Let's check in now with the North Carolina News Network Weather Center for our forecast.
11: An upper-level disturbance brings some rain today. Some scattered showers and storms today. High temperatures will stay in the upper 50s. We'll have a decrease in the cloud cover overnight tonight. Temperatures turn chilly. We'll get down into the lower 40s. Should be a pretty day on Tuesday. Plenty of sunshine and mild with highs in the upper 60s. Showers and storms return by Wednesday with highs in the mid-60s. I'm meteorologist Amy Wellmuth in the NCN Weather Center.
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1: NTN News. I'm Mike Raley. 18 people, 17 of them American passengers evacuated from the Hantavirus-hit cruise ship have been flown back to the U.S. Two are in Atlanta, 16 in Nebraska. Dr. Brendan Jackson is acting director for pathogens and pathology with the CDC.
2: There's been contact made with all of those passengers who returned. The state health departments have been monitoring them on a daily basis, including symptoms and temperature checks.
1: U.S. North Carolina Senator Tom Tillis spoke to graduates at Campbell University's Law School in Raleigh over the weekend, offering lessons for those entering the legal profession.
3: Take the hard assignment. Earn the trust before you ask for anything. Find common ground and build from there.
1: President Trump says he supports temporarily suspending the federal gas tax. CBS's Stacey Lynn.
4: As gas prices nationwide top $4.50 a gallon, the president told CBS News he'd pause the 18 cents federal tax for a period of time. He said it would be restored when prices come down. The tax funds highway and transit projects, and suspending it would require congressional approval.
1: Drought conditions continue in the Piedmont as the summer begins. WGHB meteorologist Emily Bird tells us
5: it would be more likely to happen towards July, August, but even a return to normal is an improvement.
1: Southport's first responders gathered for a day of prayer service dedicated to emergency personnel and community leaders. Ceremony also carried additional significance following last September's mass shooting at American Fish Company, where three people were killed. Southport Police Chief Todd Coring told WWAY.
6: We have since been able to increase patrols, the number of officers that we have during special events, which Southport has a lot of, so we've kind of already been working on that.
1: AAA projects 45 million Americans are planning to get away for the Memorial Day weekend. 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
1: Today, President Trump travels to Asia. CBS's Anna Korn is in Taipei and spoke with Taiwan's deputy foreign minister.
8: President Xi Jinping has said that reunification of the motherland is, quote, unstoppable. What is the feeling here in Taiwan?
9: No, we will not take his word lightly. Keep the status quo is our main goal. Basically, that is Taiwan as a democracy. Our people can decide our own affairs. I think that is our goal, and our goal is to survive.
1: The Iran war and the blockades in the Strait of Hormuz have caused global gas and oil prices to rise significantly, since the strait is an important gas and oil shipping route. CBS News' Maya Blackstone has that.
10: The shale revolution, which was this 2008 onward boom in U.S. oil and gas production, it made the U.S. this top global producer. But the U.S. mostly produces light crude, and a lot of the American industry runs on heavy crude, which is what we import.
1: If you've noticed more black bears around lately, you're not alone. The Black Mountain Police Department says sightings have become more common. Deputy Chief Chris Kuhn tells CBS WLOS in Asheville.
11: If we can, we'll try to scare them off, whether it be with our sirens or things like that. Most of the bears are more afraid of us than we are of them, so you can usually scare them off.
1: Raleigh organization is empowering future female leaders. SAGE, a program in Southeast Raleigh, aims to cultivate the next generation of female leaders through education, mentorship, and community service. High school seniors Jalen Bailey and Kaylee Awakel tell CBS 17.
12: I used to really ask God to give me something to do. It got me to talk to a lot of people and just really open up about a lot of things that I don't usually talk about.
1: Mike Raley, NCN News. 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
1: 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And a moving sale planned for Saturday from 7 a.m. until 11 a.m. at 100 Crowder Ridge Lane in Spruce Pine. 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
13: 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There's never a charge for these type of announcements, but there is a small fee for reading micro businesses and those service type will do ads. For details, give us a call or stop by our studios and be sure and join us again next time, Monday through Saturday at this time. 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

There seems to be a trend these days toward better planning. In general, people are planning more to avoid the stress and burdens of the unexpected. One of the areas of planning that has seen tremendous growth is in planning final arrangements. 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
2: And now it's time for a community calendar. We'll get started by sending out a great big happy birthday wish to people in our community who are celebrating birthdays today. 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Happy birthday. A Member Appreciation Day will be held at Yancey County Farm Bureau coming up tomorrow from 11 to 1. 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The Mountain Heritage FBLA Club will be having a barbecue and bingo night fundraiser Friday in the cafeteria at Mountain Heritage High School. Doors open at 4:30, games start at 5. 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Our community is invited to join Dig In Yancey Community Garden at Home Place at 321 West Main Street in Burnsville on May 20th for a plant swap from 4 to 6 p.m. A plant swap is like a potluck. Bring extra plant starts that you have. Set them out and take home some plants that others have brought. Vegetable plants, perennials, cuttings, seeds, and houseplants are all welcome. They'll be sharing extra starts from the Dig In Garden and look forward to seeing what our friends and neighbors bring too. Because through generosity, they build abundance. Please bring your plants, cutting seeds, and whatnot, plus boxes to take things home in. They also ask that you please take responsibility for your unswapped materials at the end of the evening. And a shred event is coming up on Thursday, May 21st at the Mitchell Senior Center. Asheville Shred 360. We parked in the parking lot of the Mitchell Senior Center, 152 Ledger School Road in Bakersville. From 11 a.m. until 1 p.m. on May 21st, it's open to the public and absolutely free. Safely dispose of sensitive documents and help protect your personal information. And a drum workshop will be held on Saturday, May 23rd from 10 a.m. until noon at the First Presbyterian Church at 120 Church Street in Burnsville. They will mix facilitated and improvised rhythms, exploring unique games and experiences that aren't typical in drum circles or lessons. No musical training or aptitude is necessary. They use the drum not for performance, but as a grounded way to connect with yourself and others. 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Limited drums and percussion will be provided. Workshop is led by Daniel Barber and is free to the public. You can register by sending an email to Daniel at playyourway.us. And that wraps up today's community calendar.
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2: Randy Allen Laws, age 69, of the Boonford community, passed away peacefully with his family by his side on Friday, May 8th. He was a son of the late J. Hale and Muriel Yvonne Bennett Laws. In addition to his parents, Randy was also preceded in death by his brother-in-law, Claude Briggs, a nephew, Scott Johnson, and a great-nephew, John Stephen Briggs. Randy is survived by his siblings, Kathy Briggs of Arbuckle, and Jerry Laws and Rosie of Boonford. His nephews, Jeff Laws and Autumn, and Stephen Briggs and Misty. Nieces, Stephanie Briggs Whitson and Jody, and Amanda Johnson. Great-nephews, Tyler Briggs, Jensen and Jameis Laws, and a great-niece, Casey Johnson and Dylan. Several other extended family members also survive. A funeral service to celebrate his life and legacy will be held at 5 p.m. on Friday in the Chapel of Yancey Funeral Services. Reverend Joe Bennett and Jeff Laws will be officiating. The family will receive friends 1 hour prior to the services at the funeral home. Graveside services will be held in the Will Young Cemetery following the funeral services. Pallbearers will be Jeff Laws, Tyler Briggs, Jensen Laws, Jameis Laws, Stephanie, and Jody Whitson. The family would like to extend a heartfelt thank you to Hospice of the Blue Ridge for all the love and support they have shown the family during this difficult time. To honor Randy's memory, you may send a donation to Hospice of the Blue Ridge at 236 Hospital Drive, Spruce Pine, North Carolina, 28777. 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Yancey Funeral Services is respectfully serving the Laws family. This has been the obituary for Randy Allen Laws, age 69, of the Boonford community, who passed away on Friday, May 8th. Geraldine Judy McCurry, age 86, of the Jacks Creek community, passed away peacefully surrounded by her loving family on Wednesday, May 7th. She was a daughter to the late John Brantley and Ruby Bell Bailey Briggs. In addition to her parents, she was also preceded in death by her loving husband of 44 years, Billy Dean McCurry, her son John McCurry, and her sister Catherine Briggs Higgins. Her memory lives on in those she loved, including her daughters, Kathy McCurry King and Eddie, Sherry McCurry Caraway and Terry Langford, all of Burnsville, and Lori McCurry Fowler and Charles Neal of Swannanoa. Her cherished grandchildren, Chad King and Michelle, Brody King and Amy, Eden Caraway and Cez, Jeannie Caraway, Baloo and Dustin, Will McCurry and Emily, Ben McCurry and Brittany, Whitney McCurry and Sam, Thomas Neal, Isabella Fowler and Sophia Neal, great-grandchildren Henry and Emmett McCurry, Audrey and Emma Ballou, and Victoria, Waylon, and Wyatt King. Funeral services will be held today at 5:30 p.m. at West Burnsville Baptist Church. 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Yancey Funeral Services is respectfully serving the McCurry family. This has been the obituary for Geraldine Judy McCurry, age 86, of the Jacks Creek community, who passed away Wednesday, May 7th. Charles Clell Whitson, age 82, of Burnsville, passed away peacefully on Monday, May 4th, at Care Partners Hospice Solace Center in Asheville. He was preceded in death by his parents, Hassie Whitson and Macy Honeycutt Whitson, his loving wife, Judith Ann Whitson, his sister, Janelle Whitson, and his daughter, Angela Janelle Whitson. Left to cherish his memory are his brother, Edwin Michael Whitson, and sister-in-law, Violet Whitson of Marion, North Carolina. His children, Tori Herring and Zach, and Larry Sutton of Marion, North Carolina. His grandchildren, Lily Herring and Braden Morgan. Nieces, Melinda Mitchell and Jessica Burnett. Cousins, Christina Hope, Alexis Huffman, and William Huffman. Great-nephews, Jordan Burnett, Tyler Mitchell, and Caden Mitchell. And great-nieces, Riley Burnett and Hannah Mitchell. Also left to honor and cherish Clell's memory are special friends who are like family, Stacy Randolph, Bobby and Allie Johnson, Randy and Sue Duckworth, Becky Pollard and Dave, Josh and Kayla Jackson, Edward and Felicia Fox and the Fox Den, and Tracy Ross Campbell, along with many others who loved him dearly. The Whitson family would like to extend their heartfelt thanks and gratitude to the nurses at Mission Hospital and Care Partners Hospice Solace Center for their compassionate and attentive care during Clell's final days. There is a lost, hollow-sized hole in the hearts of all who loved him. 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
1: ABC News, I'm Michelle Franzen. Passengers from the U.S. taking off the Dutch cruise ship due to a hantavirus outbreak arrived in Omaha, Nebraska today, flown to a biocontainment facility to quarantine for a few days. ABC's Victor Okendo says one couple, though, was taken to Atlanta.
2: 17 Americans, one British national who lives here in the U.S. Two of them now in Atlanta. They're at Emory. They're being evaluated.

0: C says space issues in Nebraska led to sending the two passengers to Atlanta. President Trump rejected Iran's proposal for a ceasefire deal and says Iran cannot have a nuclear weapon. The president also says he will implement a federal gas tax holiday that would shave off just about 18 cents for regular and 24 cents for diesel until the Strait of Hormuz reopens. Florida fire crews working to contain a brush fire in Miami-Dade and Broward counties near Highway 27. It's burned more than 5,600 acres. This is ABC News. Officials in Laredo, Texas, working to identify six people whose bodies were found inside a sweltering rail car Sunday afternoon, and forensic experts suspect human smuggling.
1: The temperature was well into the 90s when a Union Pacific employee doing a routine check of freight cars made the discovery and called Laredo police.
2: LPD arrived at the scene very quickly along with Laredo Fire Department, and they unfortunately did confirm the fact that there were six decedents inside of the boxcar.
1: The police department's Joe Baez says five of the victims were male, one was female. The medical examiner will determine their ages, nationalities, and cause of death. Jim Ryan, ABC News, Dallas.
0: More rain expected in drought-stricken parts of the South today and in western region, including Las Vegas, Reno, and Palm Springs. It's all about the heat. New research says recess for school kids is not just fun, it's necessary. The American Academy of Pediatrics says unstructured time is crucial for academic success as well as mental, physical, and social development. Michelle Franzen, ABC News.
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6: Keep the umbrellas handy. Some rain chances today as a disturbance moves through. We'll have some scattered showers, maybe a few isolated storms. High temperatures climb to the upper 50s. A decrease in the cloud cover overnight tonight and turning chilly. Temperatures will dip down into the lower 40s. It's a sunny day Tuesday. Should be a beautiful afternoon. High temperatures will climb in the upper 60s. And then scattered showers and storms return by Wednesday. I'm meteorologist Amy Wilmoth in the NCN Weather Center.
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0: Club having their barbecue and bingo night fundraiser this coming Friday night with doors opening at 4:30. Games will start at 5 o'clock, so join them for food and games and the opportunity to send students from Mountain Heritage High and Cambridge Middle School to San Antonio, Texas to compete in the FBLA National Leadership Conference in June. Cost of the barbecue plate, $12 for barbecue sandwich, baked beans, and dessert. It's at the Heritage Lunchroom out at Heritage High School this Friday night, 4:30 is the time. It has a room.
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0: Two legends right there. Oh, yeah. It's real country. The full schedule for the 2026 NFL season is expected to be released Wednesday, but news about a few games here and there have trickled out. Last Thursday, we learned that Netflix is expected to broadcast the Week 1 game on Thursday, September 10th between the Niners and the Rams in Australia. It's a serious deal for Netflix, especially since the Niners and Rams game will be the first NFL game ever played in Australia. Something to look forward to, eh, mate? 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
5: An upper-level disturbance brings some rain today. Some scattered showers and storms today. High temperatures will stay in the upper 50s. We'll have a decrease in the cloud cover overnight tonight. Temperatures turn chilly. We'll get down into the lower 40s. Should be a pretty day on Tuesday. Plenty of sunshine and mild with highs in the upper 60s. Showers and storms return by Wednesday with highs in the mid-60s. I'm meteorologist Amy Wellmuth in the NCN Weather Center.
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0: Don't call me cowboy. It's Conway Twitty in Real Country. Hey, the Pope called his bank's customer service line to change the information on his account recently. This sounds like a joke, but it's not. But it's pretty funny. The lady on the other side of the phone hung up on him because she didn't buy that he was actually Pope Leo. Seems like someone's going to have to go to confession.
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1: ABC News, I'm Michelle Franzen. Passengers evacuated from the Dutch cruise ship arrived in the U.S. 17 Americans and one British citizen living in the U.S. taken to facilities to quarantine in the hantavirus outbreak. ABC's Jim Ryan says the majority are in Nebraska.
2: That includes one in a biocontainment unit, a bubble. The other two were taken to Atlanta's Emory University for further assessment and care. Dr. Brendan Jackson of the CDC says those testing negative and showing no symptoms might soon be able to go home.
3: We want to do this in the least restrictive way possible. That is still safe, that protects the health and safety of both the passengers and their communities.
2: For everyone who was aboard the Hondius, the next 42 days will be spent carefully watching for symptoms of hantavirus.
1: After rejecting Iran's latest proposal, President Trump now says he may temporarily lift the federal gas tax for Americans, all to help ease high gas prices. At a hearing today, Cole Allen

0: celebrate America's 250th. ABC's Jay O'Brien says Duffy is facing backlash over two sponsors of the project, Boeing and United, that he's in charge of regulating as DOT secretary.
1: At a time when gas prices are skyrocketing, the average cost of a gallon of gas exceeding $4 amid the war in Iran, Duffy's critics calling the series tone deaf. Former Transportation Secretary Pete Buttigieg slamming his successor, saying, "I love a good road trip, but this is brutally out of touch." A Trump cabinet member making a documentary about himself while regular families can't afford road trips anymore because Trump and his war put gas prices through the roof.
0: More rain expected in drought-stricken parts of the South and in parts of the West, including Las Vegas and Reno and Palm Springs. It's all about the heat today. They could see record-breaking temperatures this week. Michelle Franzen, ABC News.
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6: Keep the umbrellas handy. Some rain chances today as a disturbance moves through. We'll have some scattered showers, maybe a few isolated storms. High temperatures climb to the upper 50s. A decrease in the cloud cover overnight tonight and turning chilly. Temperatures will dip down into the lower 40s. It's a sunny day Tuesday. Should be a beautiful afternoon. High temperatures will climb in the upper 60s. And then scattered showers and storms return by Wednesday. I'm meteorologist Amy Wilmoth in the NCN Weather Center.
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9: Here's a food event coming up for those who might need some help with some food expenses these days. It's a Manna Pop-Up Food Pantry, and it's happening this Wednesday. 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

What a great song. And so good to hear that one again. Bellamy Brothers on Real Country. Shotgun Taylor here. We got one job here at Real Country today, and it's to make it feel a whole lot less like Monday.

0: Jason Aldean on Real Country. A woman is going viral on TikTok for realizing that she doesn't follow the instructions on Kraft mac and cheese boxes. She said, quote, "Who actually puts 4 tablespoons of butter in one box?" 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
5: An upper-level disturbance brings some rain today. Some scattered showers and storms today. High temperatures will stay in the upper 50s. We'll have a decrease in the cloud cover overnight tonight. Temperatures turn chilly. We'll get down into the lower 40s. Should be a pretty day on Tuesday. Plenty of sunshine and mild with highs in the upper.
4: And Cambridge Middle School to San Antonio, Texas to compete in the FBLA National Leadership Conference in June. 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
5: An upper-level disturbance brings some rain today. Some scattered showers and storms today. High temperatures will stay in the upper 50s. We'll have a decrease in the cloud cover overnight tonight. Temperatures turn chilly. We'll get down into the lower 40s. Should be a pretty day on Tuesday. Plenty of sunshine and mild with highs in the upper.
4: Lunchroom out at Heritage High School this Friday night, 4:30 is the time.
5: An upper-level disturbance brings some rain today. Some scattered showers and storms today. High temperatures will stay in the upper 50s. We'll have a decrease in the cloud cover overnight tonight. Temperatures turn chilly. We'll get down into the lower 40s. Should be a pretty day on Tuesday. Plenty of sunshine and mild with highs in the upper 60s. Showers and storms return by Wednesday with highs in the mid-60s. I'm meteorologist Amy Wilk.
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drifting off to the evening news. She said, honey, what would you do if you'd have never met me? I just laughed, said, I don't know. I could take a couple guesses, though, and then tried to dig real deep.

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1: ABC News, I'm Michelle Franzen. The fragile ceasefire between the U.S. and Iran on life support, according to President Trump. He rejected the Iranian response to the U.S. one-page memo that would end the war and set up a 30-day negotiation period. The president says Iran cannot hold on to nuclear ambitions and warned that the U.S. is poised to restart hostilities.
2: It's unbelievably weak, I would say. I would call it the weakest right now. After reading a piece of garbage they sent us, I didn't even finish reading it. I said, I'm not going to waste my time reading it.
1: The president also says he would support lifting the federal gas tax temporarily to help ease surging gas prices for Americans. 16 passengers on that Dutch cruise ship hit with the hantavirus outbreak arrived in Omaha, Nebraska today to quarantine. Two others taken to Atlanta's Emory University for monitoring. The CDC says due to capacity in Nebraska. And severe storms on the march targeting parts of the South again today. This is ABC News. A Texas man accused of killing his pregnant wife and then fleeing to Italy weeks before his trial is appearing in an Italian court today. Lee Gilley denies allegations he strangled his wife Krista in their Houston home in 2004. She was 9 weeks pregnant. Here's ABC's Allison Kosick.
3: We believe that she died because of a severe condition she had.
4: His attorney spoke to our Houston station KTRK.
3: Methemoglobinemia mirrors the symptoms of strangulation.
4: While awaiting trial, Gilley was freed on a $1 million bond. And earlier this month, authorities

0: decades ago. And a treaty prohibits Italy from sending a person back to a country that still has it.
1: Florida crews are trying to contain a brush fire in Miami-Dade and Broward counties near Highway 27. It's already burned more than 5,600 acres. I'm Michelle Franzen, ABC News.
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0: Straight Yoakum, fast as you, real country. Don't know if you've been following this story, but the affair scandal involving reporter Diana Russini and New England Patriots head coach Mike Vrabel rolls on. Reports are swirling that Russini's husband is dealing with the embarrassment, still cares about her, and would want to find some way to fix things if he can. And not surprisingly, sports bettors, investors, can get in on the drama. The prediction market, Kelsey, is letting customers weigh in with their dollars on whether Vrabel will be the head coach of the Patriots when the team takes the field week one. So far, people are guessing strongly to the tune of around 80% that he will be, at least when the season starts.
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4: Here's a food event coming up for those who might need some help with some food expenses these days. It's a Mana Pop-Up Food Pantry, and it's happening this Wednesday. It'll be from 10 until 11:30 in the morning at Newdale Presbyterian Church. 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Pop-Up Food Pantry at Newdale Presbyterian Church this Wednesday at 10 o'clock.
5: An upper-level disturbance brings some rain today. Some scattered showers and storms today. High temperatures will stay in the upper 50s. We'll have a decrease in the cloud cover overnight tonight. Temperatures turn chilly.

0: We'll get down into the lower 40s. Should be a pretty day on Tuesday. Plenty of sunshine and mild with highs in the upper 60s. Showers and storms return by Wednesday with highs in the mid 60s. I'm meteorologist Amy Wilmuth in the NCN Weather Center.
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0: real country. Shotgun Taylor here in charge of your Monday tunes, doing our best to make it feel like it's, well, not Monday. And Henson Cargill's Skip a Rope will make you feel like it's Friday in minutes.
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2: ABC News, I'm Michelle Franzen. Redistricting efforts continue in the wake of the Supreme Court's decision impacting the Voting Rights Act. South Carolina, now the latest state to look at redrawing maps, including the district of lone Democratic House member Jim Clyburn. ABC Washington Bureau Chief Rick Klein has more.
3: You can put voters in a new district, but you can't force them who to vote for. So if you move those voters, including in Congressman Clyburn's district, which is a majority black district in South Carolina, into other districts, the fight becomes for those other districts. Someone like Jim Clyburn, he's been elected 17 times to Congress. District has changed a number of times.
2: President Trump heads to China later this week for talks. A White House official says more than a dozen CEOs of major U.S. businesses will be joining him in Beijing. Talks, though, still likely to center around the war with Iran. It comes after the president rejected Iran's response to a ceasefire. 18 passengers evacuated from the Dutch cruise ship due to a hantavirus outbreak, now in quarantine in Nebraska and Georgia, waiting to get the all clear from health officials. This is ABC News. One of the biggest pop stars in the world is targeting Samsung in a new lawsuit.
4: Dua Lipa says Samsung is selling TVs using her image without her permission. The photo in question was taken at a music festival in 2024 and is displayed on the boxes for certain Samsung televisions. Lawyers for the three-time Grammy winner say they repeatedly asked Samsung to stop using the image, but the company was dismissive and callous. Now they're suing Samsung for infringing on Dua Lipa's copyright and trademark rights and are asking for $15 million. Mike Debusky, ABC News.
2: Samsung says it won't comment on the ongoing litigation. New research says recess for kids in school just isn't fun. It's necessary. The American Academy of Pediatrics updated its policy, saying unstructured time is crucial for academic success as well as mental, physical, and social development. I'm Michelle Franzen, ABC News.
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4: Keep the umbrellas handy. Some rain chances today as a disturbance moves through. We'll have some scattered showers, maybe a few isolated storms. High temperatures climb to the upper 50s. A decrease in the cloud cover overnight tonight and turning chilly. Temperatures will dip down into the lower 40s. It's a sunny day Tuesday. Should be a beautiful afternoon. High temperatures will climb in the upper 60s. And then scattered showers and storms return by Wednesday. I'm meteorologist Amy Wilmoth in the NCN Weather Center.
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0: John Party in Real Country. Strap in and get ready to feel the need for speed all over again as the Top Gun franchise is headed back to the big screen to celebrate the 40th anniversary of the original 1986 classic. That can't be 40 years. Yes, it is. AMC Theaters is hosting a special one-week double feature starting Wednesday. You'll be able to catch Tom Cruise in both the movie that made him a global superstar and the 2022 blockbuster sequel, Top Gun Maverick, which they say famously helped save the movie theater industry after the pandemic. And that movie was pretty good, wasn't it?
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7: An upper-level disturbance brings some rain today. Some scattered showers and storms today. High temperatures will stay in the upper 50s. We'll have a decrease in the cloud cover overnight tonight. Temperatures turn chilly. We'll get down into the lower 40s. Should be a pretty day on Tuesday. Plenty of sunshine and mild with highs in the upper 60s. Showers and storms return by Wednesday with highs in the mid-60s. I'm meteorologist Amy Wilmuth in the NCN Weather Center.
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0: Brooks and Dunn, booting and a scooting through your Monday, real country. The NCAA has taken a big step forward, expanding the men's and women's March Madness tournaments to 76 teams starting next year. Still a couple of hurdles to jump over before it becomes official. Why are they doing this? Well, an extra $300 million in new revenue over the next 6 years. That's why they're doing it.
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1: Friends and Supreme Court Justice Samuel Alito has temporarily extended an order maintaining nationwide access to the widely used abortion pill mifepristone by mail and through telehealth visits for now. ABC's Devin Dwyer has more.
2: An administrative stay is simply a timeout, a freeze of the status quo to allow the justices both to decide what they're going to do and also to write something about it, to be able to explain it to us.
1: Mifepristone has been deemed safe by federal health scientists for decades. Due to the ongoing war with Iran, President Trump says he may support lifting the federal gas tax temporarily to help with soaring gas prices at the pump. It could reduce a gallon of regular by roughly 18 cents and just over 24 cents a gallon for diesel. The president calls Iran's latest response to a ceasefire deal weak. U.S. home sales remained flat in April, a time with sales picking up for the season typically. The lagging housing market struggling due to the economic uncertainty. This is ABC News. Severe weather is targeting parts of the South today in drought-stricken regions, and extreme heat in parts of the West and mountain states are raising the risk for wildfires. ABC News meteorologist Kenton Jawecki has more.
3: Where it's also very warm in the upper Midwest, it's also combining with dry conditions on the ground and a lot of wind, and that's giving them fire weather danger, meaning that weather conditions are there and that if a fire sparks, it's going to spread rapidly. That's for parts of eastern Montana. We're talking about South Dakota, North Dakota, even through much of Nebraska, including Kearney, Nebraska, and then you're getting through northern Minnesota as well, where we have elevated fire danger there too as well today.
1: UK Prime Minister Keir Starmer facing growing calls to resign from members of his own Labour Party. It comes in the wake of local election results. Three ministers serving in his government have resigned. The Prime Minister's polling numbers down due to perceptions that the economy hasn't changed, and also amid the release of the Jeffrey Epstein files involving a U.S. ambassador appointed by Starmer. Michelle Franz in ABC News.
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2: Good afternoon. At 3 minutes after 5 o'clock, outside our studios here in Burnsville, it's 56 degrees and we're looking at overcast skies. And we do have some rain in the forecast, but not for the immediate future. I'll tell you when after these words from Buzz Auto Parts.
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2: In the forecast for tonight, we're expecting mostly clear skies with nighttime lows dropping to the low 40s. Tomorrow is going to be gorgeous with sunshine, highs around 70, and mostly clear at night with overnight lows in the upper 40s. Wednesday will start out sunny in the morning and cloud up to partly sunny with showers likely with thunderstorms in the afternoon. Highs should reach around 70. At night, we'll see partly cloudy skies with likelihood of showers and thunderstorms for the evening hours with nighttime lows dropping to the mid-40s. And for Thursday, sunshine along with breezy conditions, highs in the lower 60s, then clear at night with lows in the upper 30s. And Friday looks nice with sunshine, highs in the lower 70s with rain returning Saturday afternoon as of right now. This look at your forecast, courtesy Buds Auto Parts. Kicking off the hour, here's Zach Topp. We got Don Williams next up and Ronnie Green.

That was Don Williams with Lord Have Mercy on a Country Boy, which sounds like something Raleigh Greene might say after it's been announced that he'll be the newest coach on the upcoming season of NBC's The Voice. Bringing his swagger and laid-back charm to the singing competition, there'll be scores of young singers trying to change his mind and see him turn his chair in approval.

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3: It's now 18 minutes after 5, 56 degrees outside our studios with mostly cloudy skies at the moment. Coming up at 5:30, we'll have news from around the state and region from the North Carolina News Network. In a forecast for tonight, we'll eventually see mostly clear skies with nighttime lows in the low 40s. Sunshine for tomorrow.

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1: NCN Sports, I'm Kyle Nash. The Milwaukee Bucks are officially listening to trade offers for two-time MVP Giannis Antetokounmpo ahead of the NBA draft. ESPN reports Milwaukee could seek a younger star and multiple draft picks in return. Giannis reportedly wants a fresh start after 13 seasons in Milwaukee, where he led the Bucks to an NBA title in 2021. The Bucks missed the playoffs this season after finishing 32-50. In the NBA playoffs tonight, Cleveland hosts Detroit in Game 4, while Oklahoma City looks to complete a sweep of the Los Angeles Lakers at Crypto.com. Arena. Meanwhile, San Antonio Spurs star Victor Wembanyama will not face further discipline after elbowing Minnesota's Naz Reid during Saturday night's Game 4 loss. To college baseball, North Carolina remains number 2 in the latest D1 Baseball Top 25 poll behind UCLA. Georgia Tech stays at number 3. Florida State jumps 3 spots to number 11, while Boston College slipped to number 23. The NCAA softball tournament bracket was revealed Sunday night with the ACC earning 8 bids. Duke received a number 12 national seed and will host a regional beginning Friday against Howard. Arizona and Marshall are also headed to Durham. UNC Greensboro is also tournament bound after winning the Southern Conference Championship. The Spartans open play in the Athens Regional against Clemson, while national 10 seed Georgia faces Charleston in the other matchup. In the NHL playoffs tonight, Colorado looks to take a 3-1 series lead against Minnesota in St. Paul. Missouri running back Ahmad Hardy is recovering after being shot at a concert in Mississippi early Sunday morning. The school says Hardy underwent surgery and is in stable condition. The first team All-SEC selection rushed for more than 1,600 yards last season, and there's optimism he could return to football. Greensboro native Brooks Brandon earned Eastern League Player of the Week honors after batting 600 with 3 home runs and 11 RBIs for the Portland Sea Dogs last week. In the Texas League, former ECU pitcher Josh Gross was named Pitcher of the Week with the Amarillo Sod Poodles after striking out 11 and allowing one run against Wichita last week. 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
0: It's time once again for our local birthday shout out. Happy birthday wishes go out locally tonight to Walker Blevins, Gilbert Buchanan, Daniel Franklin, and Aubrey Hicks, Lori Perkins, Angela Robinson, Carl Silman, Eloise Whitson, and Kylie Winters. And they share birthdays with actresses Frances Fisher and Sabrina Carpenter, actor Jonathan Jackson, football quarterback Cam Newton, and country drummer for the group Alabama, Mark Herndon. They're all blowing out birthday candles today as well. And it was 35 years ago today, on their special day, May 11th, 1991, that George Strait started a 2-week domination of the top spot of Billboard's country singles chart with If I Know Me.

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1: NCN News, I'm Melissa Vale. A new survey shows costs continue to climb for businesses in this country because of the war with Iran. CBS News correspondent Kemi McCormick reports.
2: Most businesses say they're affected by rising energy prices. Transportation costs are eating into everyday operations. Two-thirds also report higher costs for materials over the past 3 months. And supply disruptions for things like fertilizer are straining operations for some. The National Association for Business Economics says nearly half of businesses are passing along costs to consumers, and a growing number think prices will continue to rise.
1: A California man accused of storming the White House Correspondents Association dinner while armed with guns and knives has pleaded not guilty to charges he attempted to kill President Donald Trump and fired a shotgun at a Secret Service officer. Cole Thomas Allen was handcuffed and shackled and wearing an orange jail uniform when he appeared in federal court for his arraignment Monday. Democratic North Carolina Representative Alan Bonsi says that North Carolina public education is in crisis. He spoke to reporters today about new legislation he has introduced called the Fair Share for Public Schools Act. He gave some facts about the state of public schools right now.
3: There's an estimated $13 billion in needed school repairs, construction, renovations across the state. We are 44th right now in teacher pay. Out of 50 states, we are ranked 50th. In terms of per pupil or per student funding.
1: Bonsi frames the proposal as part of a well-being economy that prioritizes education, childcare, and health care. Deputies are searching for a suspect after a man was found shot outside of a store Monday afternoon in Lewisburg. According to county officials, law enforcement officers and emergency responders reported to the scene just before 1 p.m. at Marco's Mini Mart on NC Highway 561. He was transported to a nearby hospital. 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
1: Americans who were aboard the cruise ship struck by a deadly hantavirus outbreak are now back in the U.S. A medical evacuation flight landed in Nebraska overnight, bringing them back from the Canary Islands. On board, at least one passenger began showing symptoms of the virus, and another tested positive. CBS News medical contributor Dr. Celine Gounder weighs in on the response from the CDC and the NIH.
5: I am told by sources at the CDC that they were not even given permission to really start a response until late Wednesday night. They were waiting for permission from HHS to talk to the WHO. Remember, we've pulled out of WHO. We have yet to hear publicly from Secretary Kennedy, who has said we need to put an eight-year break on infectious diseases. He's been a known vaccine skeptic. So I'm not sure how much his words would be comforting to the American public in this moment.
1: The city of Fayetteville has launched an initiative to help improve road safety, officials said Friday. The Safe Streets and Roads for All initiative is focused on using evidence to determine which safety improvements will reduce the most traffic deaths and serious injuries. Crash data shows 76% of the deadly and serious injury crashes in Fayetteville happen in 8% of the city's roads, according to officials. The Rockingham County Sheriff's Office is investigating after a body was found in the Dan River near Eden on Sunday evening. Investigators confirmed the recovered body is a male. Captain Jonathan Cheek also said,
6: "We would request that the public, if they have a loved one or a friend or anybody that they haven't spoken to in the last couple of days, weeks, or months, contact your local law enforcement agency."
1: The Devil Wears Prada 2 edges out Mortal Kombat 2 at the North American box office this weekend. Studio estimates Sunday show The Devil Wears Prada earned $43 million in its second weekend, while Mortal Kombat 2 took in $40 million in its first. Michael landed third with $36.5 million. Alyssa Vale, NCN News.
0: It's now 57 degrees outside our studios here in Burnsville, 26 minutes until 6 o'clock. Coming up this weekend, there's a big event planned for the town square. It's the Be the Village event. It's going to be from 11 a.m. to 1 p.m. on the town square. Enjoy fun for the whole family like yard games, food trucks, face painting, live music, a movie screening, the bookmobile, balloons, and giveaways. There'll be opportunities to meet local organizations, learn about services, engage in meaningful conversations, and help break down stigma around mental health and substance abuse. 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Grab some delicious free food while supplies last from Pig and Grits Food Truck, or cool down with a sweet treat from Pelican Snowballs. My Prevention and Recovery Coalition will host a free showing of Screenagers Next Chapter at 11:30 a.m. in the First Baptist Church Fellowship Hall just off the square. Lots of fun to be had at Be the Village Saturday on the Burnsville Town Square from 11 to 1. And now looking back at today in country music history, 30 years ago today, on May 11, 1996, Steve Warner was inducted into the Grand Ole Opry. The American country music singer, songwriter, and guitarist was initially a backing musician for Dottie West. He also worked with Bob Blumen and Chet Atkins before beginning a solo career in the late 70s. He's released 18 studio albums, over 50 singles as well.

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2: 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We've got some great Bluegrass music in store for you. 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Is right here. I hope you'll join me.
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4: First story number one. Many years ago, Al Capone virtually owned Chicago. Capone wasn't famous for anything heroic. He was notorious for what he did to destroy the Windy City in many ways, everything from bootlegged booze and prostitution to murder. Capone had a lawyer named Easy Eddie. He was Capone's lawyer for a good reason. Eddie was a very good man. In fact, Eddie's skill in legal maneuvering kept Al out of the jail and prison for a long, long time. To show his appreciation, Capone paid him very well. Not only was the money big, but Eddie got special dividends as well. For instance, he and his family occupied a fenced-in mansion with live-in help and all of the conveniences of the day. The estate was so large that it filled an entire Chicago city block. Now, this is Easy Eddie. Eddie lived the high life of the Chicago mob and gave little consideration to the atrocity that went on around him. Eddie did have one soft spot, however. He had a son that he loved dearly. Eddie saw to it that his young son had clothes, cars, and a good education. Nothing was withheld, price no object. Despite the involvement with organized crime, Eddie even tried to teach his son right from wrong. Eddie wanted his son to be a better man than he was. Yet with all of this wealth and influence, there were two things he couldn't give his son. He couldn't pass on a good name or a good example. One day, Eddie reached a very difficult decision. Easy Eddie wanted to rectify the wrongs that he had done, working for Al Capone. He decided he would go to the authorities and tell the truth about Al Scarface Capone, clean up his tarnished name, and offer his son some semblance of integrity. To do this, he would go on to testify against the mob, and he knew the cost would be great. So he testified. Within the year, Easy Eddie's life ended in a blaze of gunfire on a lonely Chicago street. But in his eyes, he had given his son the greatest gift that he had to offer at the greatest price he could ever have to pay. Police removed from his pockets a rosary, a crucifix, a religious medallion, and a poem clipped from a magazine. The poem read as follows. The clock of life is wound but once, and no man has the power to tell just when the hands will stop, at late or early hour. Now is the only time you own. Live, love, toil with a will. Place no faith in time, for the clock may soon be still. Story number two. World War II produced many heroes. One such man was Lieutenant Commander Butch O'Hara. He was a fighter pilot assigned to the aircraft carrier Lexington in the South Pacific. One day, his entire squadron was sent on a mission. After he was airborne, he looked at his fuel gauge and realized that someone had forgotten to top off his fuel tank. He would not have enough fuel to complete his mission and get back to his ship. His flight leader told him to return to the carrier. Reluctantly, he dropped out of formation and headed back to the fleet. As he was returning to the mother ship, he saw something that turned his blood cold, a squadron of Japanese aircraft speeding its way toward the American fleet. The American fighters were gone on a sortie, and the fleet was all but defenseless. He couldn't reach his squadron and bring them back in time to save the fleet. Nor could he warn the fleet of the approaching danger. There was only one thing to do. He must somehow divert them from the fleet. Laying aside all thoughts of personal safety, he drove into the formation of Japanese planes. Wing-mounted, 50 calibers blazed as he charged in, attacking one surprised enemy plane and then another. Butch wove in and out of the now broken formation and fired at as many planes as possible until all the ammunition was finally spent. Undaunted, he continued the assault. He dove at the planes, trying to clip a wing or tail in hopes of damaging as many enemy planes as possible, rendering them unfit to fly. Finally, the exasperated, worn-out Japanese squadron took off in another direction. Deeply relieved, Butch O'Hara and his tattered fighter limped back to the carrier. Upon arrival, he reported in and related the event surrounding his return. The film from the gun camera mounted on his plane told the tale. It showed the extent of Butch's daring attempt to protect his fleet. He had, in fact, destroyed 5 enemy aircraft. This took place February 20, 1942. For that action, Butch became the Navy's first ace of World War II and the first naval aviator to win the Congressional Medal of Honor. A year later, Butch was killed in aerial combat at the age of 29. His hometown would not allow the memory of this World War II hero to fade, and today, O'Hara Airport in Chicago is named in tribute to the courage of this great man. So the next time you find yourself at O'Hara's International Airport in Chicago, give some thought to visiting Butch's memorial, which displays his statue and his Medal of Honor. It's located between Terminals 1 and 2. So, my question is, what do these two stories have to do with each other? Butch O'Hara was Easy Eddie's son. There you have two true stories. Awesome. That's how it looks from this point of view.
5: Keep the umbrellas handy. Some rain chances today as a disturbance moves through. We'll have some scattered showers, maybe a few isolated storms. High temperatures climb to the upper 50s. A decrease in the cloud cover overnight tonight and turning chilly. Temperatures will dip down into the lower 40s. It's a sunny day Tuesday. Should be a beautiful afternoon. High temperatures will climb in the upper 60s. And then scattered showers and storms return by Wednesday. I'm meteorologist Amy Wilmoth in the NCN Weather Center.
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6: Barely a teenager, George Morgan went to work at his grandfather's sawmill. His job was to haul stove wood in the 1935 Chevrolet pickup that he had learned to drive on. It had 3 in the floor, didn't have no power steering, didn't have no brakes, much, he says. It had an electric starter, but the battery in those old 6 cylinders wouldn't hold up in wintertime. We had that push starter button in the floor, but that old battery's dead. You had to get out and crank it. You got to learn how to do it. Put your hand around that crank. It kicks back. You break your thumb. So you lay your hand on top of it, like that, so it won't. I didn't have that problem because my granddad gave me strict orders about that.
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0: Happy birthday to Mark Herndon of Alabama, celebrating your birthday today. It's Alabama if you're going to play in Texas. And that brings us up to 6 o'clock, time for ABC News here on FM 104.7 and AM 940 WKYK Burnsville, North Carolina.
1: ABC News, I'm Michelle Franz, and Supreme Court Justice Samuel Alito putting a temporary hold on a mifepristone challenge out of Louisiana, restoring access to the abortion drug for now. ABC's Devin Dwyer has more.
2: So they've taken no position on this dispute. Last week, they put a temporary administrative stay so they could figure out whether to allow this controversial lower court ruling to take effect, which would block nationwide access to the pill by mail, telehealth, pick it up at pharmacies. And just a few moments ago, Justice Samuel Alito, who oversees the Fifth Circuit, extended that.
1: After Virginia's state Supreme Court overturned a redistricting plan last week, state Democrats now asking the Supreme Court to override that ruling. President Trump rejected Iran's response to a ceasefire deal, saying Iran continues to have nuclear ambitions. 18 passengers from that Dutch cruise ship hit with the Hanta virus outbreak are back in the U.S., the majority at medical facility in Nebraska under quarantine. Two others are at Emory Hospital in Atlanta. This is ABC News. Officials in Laredo, Texas, say they are working to identify six people whose bodies were found inside a sweltering rail car Sunday afternoon. Forensics experts say this may be a case of human smuggling. The police department says five of the victims were male, one was female. A famous music site in London getting ready to open to public tours centering around the Fab Four.
3: Three Savile Row, London, is one of music's most iconic addresses. It's the headquarters of Apple Corps, in charge of the Beatles' business operations, and the Fab Four performed from the building's roof in January 1969. That turned out to be their final public performance. Next year, the public can visit the building for a seven-story exhibition, The Beatles at 3 Savile Row. It includes access to the roof. More details are coming about dates and prices. Brian Clark, ABC News.
1: On Wall Street today, stocks finishing up on the first day of the trading week, led by tech shares. Michelle Franzen, ABC News.
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0: will stay in the upper 50s. We'll have a decrease in the cloud cover overnight tonight. Temperatures turn chilly. We'll get down into the lower 40s. Should be a pretty day on Tuesday. Plenty of sunshine and mild with highs in the upper 60s. Showers and storms return by Wednesday with highs in the mid 60s. I'm meteorologist Amy Wilmuth in the NCN Weather Center.
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Doug Stone, Better Off in a Pine Box on your Real Country Monday. My name is Al Farb. Hey, thank you so much for having us on and making us a part of your day while we play all of your favorite Real Country songs right here in one place, like Conway Twitty. He's going to love you with a slow hand on Real Country.

0: Sarah Evans with those suds in the bucket on your Real Country Monday. My name is Al Farber with more of your favorites on the way, coming up from David Ball, having a thinking problem. Lone Star, I'm already there, and more on the way. 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

0: Lainey Wilson, Somewhere Over Laredo on Real Country. My name is Al Farbel. Have you ever traveled to your dream destination and once you got there, you were disappointed? First-time tourists to Paris can be so disappointed they get sick. When visiting Paris for the first time fails to live up to somebody's high expectations, it can bring on something called the Paris syndrome. It's a real psychological condition. Paris syndrome can cause symptoms such as vomiting, nausea, increased heart rate, and dizziness. More of your favorite old country songs to ease your troubled mind coming up from Giddy Chesty, Sweet Summertime, Waylon Jennings, Bob Wills is Still the King, and more of your favorites are all coming up next right here on Real Country.
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6: Keep the umbrellas handy. Some rain chances today as a disturbance moves through. We'll have some scattered showers, maybe a few isolated storms. High temperatures climb to the upper 50s. A decrease in the cloud cover overnight tonight and turning chilly. Temperatures will dip down into the lower 40s. It's a sunny day Tuesday. It should be a beautiful afternoon. High temperatures will climb in the upper 60s. And then scattered showers and storms return by Wednesday. I'm meteorologist Amy Wilmoth in the NCN Weather Center.
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0: It's summertime. It's Kenny Chesney on your Real Country Monday. My name is Al Farr with all your favorite Real Country songs right here in one place from Merle Haggard, Justin Moore, and more coming up next.
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1: 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Is right here. I hope you'll join me.
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2: ABC News, I'm Michelle Franz, and 18 passengers evacuated from the Dutch cruise ship due to a hantavirus outbreak. Now in quarantine in Nebraska and Georgia. The majority are in Omaha. ABC's Victor Oquendo says one person tested positive.
3: We heard the governor say that the passengers will be in an assessment phase, at least for the next few days, here inside the quarantine unit in Omaha. But as long as they are asymptomatic, they will have the option to stay here for 42 days, which is the maximum incubation period for the Andes virus, or they will be able to quarantine at home.
2: For the first time since the outbreak, HHS Secretary Robert F. Kennedy Jr. speaking out about the virus, saying the CDC has it under control. After rejecting Iran's latest proposal, President Trump says he may temporarily lift the federal gas tax for Americans to ease high gas prices. At a hearing today, Cole Allen, the suspect in the assassination attempt of President Trump, at the correspondence dinner, pleaded not guilty to all four counts. This is ABC News. Authorities in Washington state are investigating a homicide. A University of Washington student found stabbed to death Sunday night. The victim, a 19-year-old transgender woman. The killer still on the loose. Here's ABC's Trevor Ault.
4: It happened in the laundry room of an apartment complex just off the campus of the University of Washington there in Seattle. And we're hearing from at least one student there that this building, and particularly the laundry room, were considered to be secured, or at least they had steps for security where you needed a mobile app or a Bluetooth key to gain access to these rooms.
2: The American Academy of Pediatrics issuing an updated policy statement on recess. New research found recess for school kids isn't just fun, it's necessary. The Academy says unstructured time is crucial for academic success, as well as mental, physical, social development. That update follows years of shrinking recesses and worsening children's health. I'm Michelle Franzen, ABC News.
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8: An upper-level disturbance brings some rain today. Some scattered showers and storms today. High temperatures will stay in the upper 50s. We'll have a decrease in the cloud cover overnight tonight. Temperatures turn chilly. We'll get down into the lower 40s. Should be a pretty day on Tuesday. Plenty of sunshine and mild with highs in the upper 60s. Showers and storms return by Wednesday with highs in the mid-60s. I'm meteorologist Amy Wilmuth in the NCN Weather Center.
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0: Here's a food event coming up for those who might need some help with some food expenses these days. It's a Mount of Pop-Up Food Pantry, and it's happening this Wednesday. It'll be from 10 until 11:30 in the morning at Newdale Presbyterian Church. So just kind of a small window there, an hour and a half. Starts at 10, goes till 11:30 this Wednesday. It is a joint ministry of Crassy Creek, Newdale, and Micahville Presbyterian Churches. So take note of that. Pop-up food pantry at Newdale Presbyterian Church this Wednesday at 10 o'clock.
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Paloma on your Real Country Monday. My name is Al Farbel. Self-checkout may soon be a thing of the past. Why? Well, people are stealing stuff. 27% of self-checkout users have purposely taken an item without scanning it. And sometimes the theft isn't intentional. 36% of users admit that they've accidentally left with an unscanned item. More of your favorite Real Country songs are coming up right around the corner for you from Dierks Bentley, Getting a Little Sideways, Clint Black, and Nobody's Home, and more on the way. 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

0: 4:30. Games will start at 5 o'clock, so join them for food and games and the opportunity to send students from Mountain Heritage High and Cambridge Middle School to San Antonio, Texas, to compete in the FBLA National Leadership Conference in June. Cost of the barbecue plate, $12 for barbecue sandwich, baked beans, and dessert. It's at the Heritage Lunchroom out at Heritage High School. This Friday night, 4:30 is the time.
1: Keep the umbrellas handy. Some rain chances today as a disturbance moves through. We'll have some scattered showers, maybe a few isolated storms. High temperatures climb to the upper 50s. A decrease in the cloud cover overnight tonight and turning chilly. Temperatures will dip down into the lower 40s. It's a sunny day Tuesday. Should be a beautiful afternoon. High temperatures will climb in the upper 60s. And then scattered showers and storms return by Wednesday. I'm meteorologist Amy Wilmoth in the NCN Weather Center.

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1: ABC News, I'm Stephanie Officer. 17 Americans and one British national are now quarantined in the U.S. They arrived early this morning after being evacuated from the cruise ship hit with a hantavirus outbreak. 16 passengers are in Omaha, Nebraska, touring Atlanta. ABC's Steve Osunsami.
2: Emory University Hospital is...